0: That was Jed Levy on the tenor, Phil Robson the guitar, Matt Hodgson the double bass, and Roberto Gatto, who also owned the studio it was recorded in Rome. I imagine there's some Irishmen on this album. I don't think Roberto Gatto is one of them. Anyway, the track was called Calder, and I played it because just off the Calder Highway is the Calder Park Thunderdome, where I did an advanced driving course a very long time ago, and it was great fun. It's made me the excellent driver that I am today. I was already an excellent driver, you won't be surprised to learn, before I did the advanced driver course at Calder Park Thunderdome. But I'm even more excellenter now. Even still. Me. Before that, James Sherlock Trio. Who were in the James Sherlock Trio? Danny Fisher, Sam Anning, and James Sherlock are the men in the James Sherlock Trio. The track was called Mousy. Now, you heard him last week, didn't you, James Sherlock? He was in here with Danny Fisher also, and another fella, Jake Mason. I'll be reminding you about their album launch later on in the Diary of Jazz. Now, I got a text message from somebody that I will call Bernadette, saying thank you for these fitting tunes for me on my way to my wedding. That's what I say too whenever I tell anybody, my wedding. Stunning. Well done. Hope you have a great day. Thank you for getting in touch. Gemma says, woohoo, more jazz. That's great news, Gemma. If you're still listening, that was sent a while ago, actually. Sorry about that. More jazz for you coming right up.
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0: We must thank our patrons, Ard Cooman, Alan Gray, Andrew Williams, Benjamin Foley, Charlie Sheridan, Costas Kilius, Danny the Three-Legged Cat, Eldon Maher, Jeff's Whippets, Oscar Bosker and Coda, Hayden Smith and Pepper the Greyhound, Jan Begg, Joanna Milne, John Ford, Casey Williamson, Carl Lattice, Kuro the Labrador, Louis the Cocker Spaniel, Lyndon Matheson, Margaret Dobell, Michael Roussam, Michelle Baker, Neville the Devil, Not Too Lonely, I Hope, Nicholas Gold, Paul Ellis, Paul Maguire, Pay Sun Lai, Peter Bacax, Peter Morsley, Pip Evans, Remy and Jason Brownlee, Ronald Hoover, Steve Einfeld, Stephen McClure, Stu Winstanley, Susanna Sandler-Meade, Sylvia Gooch, Trevor Lander, Victoria Smith, Vince Catanazzi and William Abbott. Our business patrons are Brompton Bicycles Australia of Thornbury, Metro Bolts of Clayton and Multicoat Powder Coating and Spray Painting of Roeville. Don't forget, you can be an early bird. The Eclipse Cinema Pack, the Forum Melbourne Double Pass, the Brunswick Ballroom Double Pass, one a week for 6 months. Whew. Organic wine from Mount Avoca. The list goes on and on. I'd be here well into one Columbo's Festival of Latin Jazz if I read every single thing out. But you heard the announcement earlier on. If you'd like to be an early bird, you can do that. between now and the 17th of May, pbsfm.org.au, or call Curtis 84151067.

Record labels often run by impresarios who like to put people together. Prestige do it, and Norman Grant does it. This is put together by Nat Hentov, this group, which is not a group in name only, really. You heard Stan Getz soloing on I'm Through With Love, Paul Gonsalves on Without a Word of Warning, Dizzy Gillespie on Sweet Lorraine, Wynton Kelly on Love Walked In, and finishing off with Coleman Hawkins' September song, that medley of ballads, Wendell Marshall on the bass, J.C. Hurd on the drums. And it's from an album, Sitting In. Nice afternoon's work for those gents. Clementine making pancakes, cleaning house, dog looking sad because she has sore foot. Jazz makes everything better. Well, yeah, I'm sorry about your dog's sore foot. Poor thing. Dogs love to get out and about and

0: The Friends of Jazz on Saturday. Friends for a decade, Alan Hall, Andrew Cook, Brett Marshall, David Cecil, David Green, Gemma Unwin, Gerard Jones, Guy Hodgman, Ian Thompson, Joanna Rankin, Kisha and Sasha Williams, Lydia Naseby, Marjorie Cecil, Nicholas Carter, Paul Seidler, Raghavadaska, Ray Lacey, Sam Salkman. Screaming Lord Pike, Shaz Willis, Steve Moller, Tiff Bortwood, Tim and Lynn Corcoran and Verity Dixon, Our Friends for Life, Alina Brown, Arion Pearson, Bill Wigglesworth, Brent Moncrief, Craig Walton, David Newman, Felix Blatt, Jeffrey Hartnell, Graham Cross, Graham Parton, Helen Chennell, Iken Lollamut, Isaac Apple, John Adams, John Kaisers, Leslie van der Velde, Malcolm Corbin, Mark Newman, Mark Petrovs, Norman O'Brien, Richard DeKline, Romney Smeaton, Rudy Lopez, Sarah Kerr, Stephen Davies, Steve Robertson, Sue Beaton, Toby Dixon, and Wayne Sharp. Friends for life. Now, Nicholas Larson of North Melbourne has become a passionate member of Jazz on Saturday as of about 3 minutes ago. Check. That means you'll be in the running for those prizes that I talked to you about. If you remember, I was talking about some prizes, wasn't I? Who doesn't love a prize? Me. I love them.
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0: First off, Jimmy Rainey there with the track Too Late Now, featuring Bob Brookmeyer on the trombone, Hank Jones piano. Ozzie Johnson, who seems to be everywhere this today's program, on the drums, and Teddy Kotick the bass. Before that, Blue Flute. Some excellent work by Tiny Grimes. I love Tiny Grimes. He's the guitar player. You hear him with Billie Holiday. You hear him with Art Tatum. You hear him with Charlie Parker. Beautiful stuff. Jerome Richardson plays the flute on that one. I think he wrote it too. Blue Flute. Be back after this one.
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0: could be my favorite song of the day for this program. Anyway, Offshore. Frank Strozier plays the alto. It's his group he assembled with Paul Chambers, Wynton Kelly, Jimmy Cobb, and Booker Little. Do like his style. There aren't a lot of Frank Strozier albums out there. He recorded two or three after this and then was inactive for a long time, a couple more in the 70s. You can really ruin a man's career when you come out and say something like, "We're going to be hearing a lot more from this Memphis-born youngster," which is what Ralph J. Gleason did. Thanks, Ralph. You just don't want to be saying that. You do not want to be tempting fate. Oh, we're going to hear a lot more from him. Don't worry.
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1: Let's see if I can read my own handwriting. The Newport Jazz Festival is on today and tomorrow. Go to their website to find out all the bands. 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A big band frequency are playing today there. Jackie Bornstein is playing at Southside, Blue Tone Assembly at the Lido, Georgia Brooks at the Paris Cat, and the James Sherlock Trio, who you heard just a little while back at Uptown. Sunday, the Melba Big Band will be at the Newport Jazz Festival, also Shiraz. The JC Little Big Band at South Oakley Bowling Club. Matt Hoyne at Jazz Lab, Punters at the Punters Club. The man in the studio next to me, Juan Colombo, has his regular Monday night down at Bodrigi Brewing. Also Circadian Rhythms Monday, Wax Music Lounge, Jazz Hub at 303. Steve Magnuson, Dave Beck and Andrea Keller will be playing Without a Bass at Jazz Lab on Monday night. Tuesday, the Toby Barrett Trios at the Wesley Ann, Scott Tinkler at the Brunswick Green. Wednesday, the Rookies at the Rook's Return, Afro Space Interchange at Old Plates, Craig Famanis Trio at Uptown. Nash Lee is at 303 with various friends. Chris Rosakia's Quartet at Brunswick Green, Alma Zigia at Jazz Lab, Phil Dysack at Counts, Steve Settergreen and his friends at Ivy. Thursday, Rob Burke and Simon Starr at Southside, Jack Pantazis at Paris Cat, Harry Sweet's Trio at Uptown, Tony Yang at Wesley Ann, Michelle Nicole at Brunswick Green, John Scurry at Ruzia's, Barney McCall at Jazz Lab, Joe Roberto Quartet at Rising Sun, and Blow, who've been doing this for years now every Thursday night at the Horn. Friday night, the Jake Mason Trio are launching their album The Modern Arc at Jazz Lab, Georgia Brooks Quartet at Lido, Andrea Keller Trio at Uptown, and 321 at Horn.

Well, there's nothing like some groovy flautism to finish off jazz on Saturday. Yes, Herbie Mann, a David Porter, Isaac Hayes track, Hold On, I'm Coming. He plays the flute. Grady Tate, the drums. Roy Ayres, the vibes. Earl May, the bass. Ray Barreto on percussion, if you don't mind. And Sonny Sharrock on guitar. Before that, Duke Pearson with Freddie Hubbard on trumpet. James Spaulding on flute. Joe Henderson, the tenor. Ron Carter, the bass. Mickey Roker, the drums. Duke Pearson plays the piano. That was Sweet Honey Bee from the album Sweet Honey Bee. It is time for me to relinquish this microphone and hand you over to Juan. Thanks, Caractacus, for that one-worded message, mood. You will, of course, be hearing from me again. Until that day, this is Andrew Young with the gentle reminder that he digs deepest. Who? Deepest digs.

On me.

Muy pero muy buenos días, Melbourne. Good morning, everyone out there in this beautiful, gloomy, nicely grey Melbourne morning. Autumn Melbourne morning. A bit of cold, finally. Look, don't get me wrong, but yeah, I love the cold, so I'm glad that the cold in the winter is starting. You are tuned to BBS 106.7 FM. My name is Juan, and this is Fiesta Jazz for another weekly edition of Latin Jazz Fusion and the Sorts. Your weekly edition and your weekly fix. Filling in for the great man Saul, who's taking a well-deserved break and a trip around Italy, I believe. He did text me last week from Milan, so yeah, he's tripping this part of the world. So you shall have me for the next 3 weeks. And after that, we'll have a radio festival starting to feel the frequency, your frequency. And before going any further, a massive shout out to my good friend Andrew Young for the last 2 hours of Jazz on Saturdays. He will be back next week, each and every Saturday, as he says, from 9:11 onwards for another great selection of jazz. But now it's time for Latin jazz. And what about that Brazilian jazz funk tune that we started with? Banda Black Rio, with their 1978 album Gafeira Universal. Name of the tune, Gafeira Universal as well. They were, I think they still are, a Brazilian funk band formed in 1976. Which it does look like they're still together, I believe. This comes from their second album released in 1978, Gafeira Universal, and it was first conceived under the freshly established Warner Music Group when it just landed in Brazil. And they were looking to recreate a Brazilian version, basically, of the popular genre that was led back then by the likes of Kool and the Gang, Herbie Hancock, and Earth, Wind and Fire. So they contacted Oberdan Magalhães, a renowned saxophonist in Brazil, to put a band together with a trumpeter player, Barocinho, as well. So yeah, if you enjoy that tune and this type of jazz, Brazilian jazz funk, I highly, highly, highly recommend them. They've got a previous, this was their second album, they've got a previous album that I believe was released under the name of the band, Banda Black Rio. But yeah, make sure to check them out. And text line is open, as per usual, 0403-10067. Would love to know what's going on out there in your world. How's this beautiful grey morning, cozy grey morning, treating you?

We're going to stay in the country of Brazil, and specifically on the genre of jazz funk, and we're going to hear from the percussionist from this country, best known from his work with his band Weather Report. I'm talking about the percussionist called Dom Romão, and this was from his solo album from 1998, Rhythm Traveler, the name of the tune, Cozinha Il.

What a groovy little number we just finished there with. Guilherme Vergueiro. I actually don't know too much about him, apart from the fact that he features in a beautiful compilation that I've got called Brazil Boogie, Brazilian Jazz Funk from the 70s and beyond. Amazing stuff if you like that kind of jam. So yeah, Guilherme Vergueiro, and name of this tune, A Sangue Quente. Beautiful little number, that one. Before that, we heard from one of my favorite bands from New Orleans, back from around the late 90s or so. Los Hombres Calientes, the Hot Men, translated into English. And that was from the 1998 album, name as well, Los Hombres Calientes. And that was the name of the tune, Stardust, that beautiful, smooth bossa style jam. The beautiful trumpet playing as well by Evan Mayfield. Jason Marsalis on drums and also Bill Summers on percussion. Beautiful, beautiful band from late 90s, around something like that. They had quite a bit of success as well in the early 2000s. I believe one of their albums from memory was Grammy nominated. So definitely a band to check out. And before that, we started this Brazilian jazz inspired album, with Dom Romão from his album from 1998, Rhythm Traveler, name of the tune, Casinha Eel.

Massive shout out to everyone that's been getting in touch here with the studio 0400-310-067. A massive shout out to my good friend and partner in crime on our Latin Jazz Club, Luis, who's recovering from a small procedure that he had yesterday, a small surgical procedure. Recovering at home, and he loved that tune by Banda Black Rio. And another thing that I wanted to say thank to is all these members that all of a sudden landed on my screen that apparently they become members at 11:01. Smells more like a glitch. But hey, they are in my screen and they are tinted green, so I will read them because they probably have renew their membership without them knowing. It's probably like an automatic renewal or anything. But yes, Chris Gabardi from Preston, a patron to Switched On. Thank you so much. James Metani from Belmont to Deep Space, a proud member. We've got Kiki Fluffy Pants Flabel, a pet from Elwood, a proud member to Boss Action. We've got another Anonymous from Preston, a proud member to Switched On. We've got Jennifer Greenway from Oakley, a proud member to the whole station in itself, PBS. We've got Kate Sanford from Coburg, a neighbour of mine, proud member to the whole station as well. Stephen Montgomery from Newport, a patron to Blue Juice. And Tally Allen from Cheltenham, a passionate member to Ports of Paradise. Paddy will be very, very happy to hear this. And we also had a beautiful donation from an anonymous from Q East, for Down by the River. Thank you so, so much for your continued support.

0: Let's go to a quick break, and I'll see you guys on the other side. 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
0: Absolutely, absolutely, it's coming. Radio Festival 2026, it is coming. Fuel the frequency. Which probably will be cheaper at the moment than fuel your car, but hey... Pun intended. Love that Brazilian tune. I just got a message from 141 saying that, hey, it's your lucky day because we're going to continue with the Brazilian jams. We're going to hear now from Café Jam from the 1999 album Mojo Rhythmic Spice, the name of the tune, Maca.

What a beautiful tune we just finished there with Trio The Bass from the 1998 album Café. The name of the tune, Baden, which is a homage to Baden Powell, the great guitarist from Brazil, who is playing at the back, as a matter of fact. From his vinyl that I've gone live, Baden Powell, Live in Paris, a beautiful, beautiful vinyl. Highly recommend it. Which I'm a bit ashamed that I'm talking over, but hey. That was Trio The Bass. And before that, we heard from the one and only, one of the most renowned experimental jazz musicians from Brazil, who unfortunately is no longer with us. I'm talking about Hermeto Pascoal from his 2018 album, Suavizar Original do Fogo, which means his original vision of the genre Fogo from Brazil. And then with the tune Quadrilha na Roca. And before that, we started with a funk band from Sao Paulo, Brazil, which combines elements of American jazz and Brazilian roots. That was Café Jam from the 1999 album Mojo Rhythmic Spies, the name of the tune, Maca.

0: shall go to another quick break and stay tuned, because after the next bracket, we're going to have one of the greatest percussionists that we have here in the city of Melbourne. I'm talking about the great DJ and percussionist Eche from Panama. He's going to come and have a chat with me about this Latin jazz night that is going to be coming one of a kind, and the first time it's going to be happening this Monday at 7 p.m. But hey, I'll let him explain everything. So stay tuned for a bit of that and for more Fiesta Jazz.
1: 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Right? 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
3: Hello, I'm Paddy Harrison. 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As we traverse the seven seas, Ports of Paradise will guide you from the forgotten realms of mid-century exotica to the musical optimism of post-war America. 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Ports of Paradise, every Friday morning from 9 to 11 a.m. only on PBS 106.7 FM.
0: That's right, Ports of Paradise, one of the great shows on our grid. Fridays at 9 a.m. Absolutely a trip of a show. Before getting into the conversation with Eche, though, we're going to have another bracket, starting with Sakai Curtis, the great American jazz pianist from Puerto Rican descent. He won the 2025 Grammy Award for Best Latin Jazz Album for this one, Cubop Lives, and the name of the tune, Cuban Fantasy.

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What a beautiful smooth descarga we just finished with from one of the greatest, if not the great, pianist from La Habana. Hopefully Gonzalo Rubalcaba is not listening. I don't think he will. Chucho Valdés, of course. Name of the tune, Son de Almendra, from his 2024 album, Cuba and Beyond. Beautiful jam, beautiful jam. Before that, we heard from El Timba. It's his stage name, actually. His real name is Andrea Piombin. And this comes from his 2024 single with voices by Amy Ambrose and Esteban El Loco. Name of the tune, Latinos Unidos, United Latins. And before that, we started with Sakai Curtis, the American jazz pianist with Puerto Rican descent. And his Grammy Award winner album for Best Latin Jazz Album, Cuba Lives, from 2024, Cuban Fantasy.

0: I love this jam at the back. The great DJ GFU with a single from 2021, I believe it was, or 2022, called Canton Mambo. Let's go to another quick break and stay tuned, because next up we'll have a bit of a chat with Eche, the percussionist from Panama, about the listening room that he'll be putting together this next Monday at 7 p.m. Stay tuned. It's more Fiesta Jazz after this.
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0: Oof, that trombone in the background, Jesus, hey.
1: What a way to open this.
0: What a way to open this, Ryan. I'm here talking with Eche, the great percussionist from Panama, who's now living, well, you've been living here in Australia for a very long time, right?
1: Yeah, a little bit. I don't think we need to mention that thing on air.
0: So tell us a little bit, first of all, tell us a little bit about the song that is playing at the background, which is Willie Colon, The Hustler.
1: The Hustler. Look, I guess to put together, you know, what Willie has done with Latin music in general, is really hard to select what's the best out of him. But this particular track, you can feel those trombones at the beginning.
0: Yeah.
1: You know, that's the powerful voice of Willie, you know, his trombone. And Fania Records, you know, what I call the Motown of Latin music, because those guys were like, you know, the best of the best.
0: Yeah.
1: Back in those 70s, early 70s.
0: Incredible. And that starting trombone, like those notes at the start of it's got that extra kind of, it feels like that extra oomph of when they say guitars that they put 11 on the Marshall. It's just that I don't know the word in English, but it's timbre. It just goes, it's sharp and beautiful.
1: It's fantastic what he was able to do with his instrument, master his instrument for sure.
0: Yeah, absolutely. Well, tell us a little bit of what's going on, what's going to happen on Monday.
1: Well, look, before that, I wanted to just mention that we have created, a four of us.
0: True.
1: Including yourself in this context. We created what is called the Latin Jazz Club. Yeah. This is technically Latin jazz lovers.
0: Yeah.
1: They, you know, live in this beautiful city of Melbourne. And with that idea, we has been bringing music every Monday to a venue, to the Bodrigue.
0: Yeah, Bodrigue venue, yeah.
1: Absolutely. And now we have become with this idea of just up it up a little bit and create this listening room, which is, it's been quite popular these days. So was introducing the first one. And we decided to make it, you know, a tribute to just very late past of Willie Colon. And I think it was a beautiful way to start this concept of listening room.
0: This concept, unfortunately, Willie passed. What is it now? A couple of months now?
1: Yeah, it would be a couple of months, that was very sad. That hurts me a lot.
0: I can imagine. So it'll be starting at 7 p.m., right?
1: 7 p.m. sharp.
0: Sharp.
1: We recommend, if you want to come along, to go to our website, which is latinjazzclub.com.au.
0: Absolutely.
1: And register, because, you know, we need the RSVP. So we have everyone, you know, a space. We want to create a beautiful space. It's not for too many seats, but, you know, we want to create that environment so people can listen to a little bit deeper to what Willie was bringing to us.
0: Because that's the idea, right? Just create a space where the music is at the forefront. The music is the protagonist, and the music is the one that's going to be talking to you. And it's the idea is to keep it small, so that, or small-ish, so that there's not too much of a buzz at the back, and the people can actually focus on the story, on the music, and the journey that it'll take you.
1: Correct. Yeah. And bringing also like those sounds of Willie that probably people have not been able to listen, because I think Willie has been always put as the musician for the dance floor. Everyone wants to dance with Willie, but Willie has so much music behind and the beautiful creation that he did with Latin jazz as well. So part of his list of amazing music.
0: Yeah. So you've got a tune prepared for us, right?
1: Of course, I have to bring. One of those ones that I'm going to be playing on Monday night, just to give you a little taste of what's going to happen.
0: Yeah, cool. And which one it is?
1: The name of this track is Colonizaciones.
0: All right, let's hear it up.

0: What a beautiful track, that one.
1: Yeah, no, the strings they really put together with this band, yeah, it's amazing.
0: And you were saying off air that he was getting a little bit romantic and a little bit kind of...
1: Well, actually, and I believe that that's what I also wanted to bring to the context of Willie, because I don't want just to people to think that Willie was just, you know, a salsa.
0: Yeah, it's not just it's salsa. Not only La Murga.
1: No. There's much more. There's much more, and the arrangements and the musicians that he used during his, I guess with his solo band is fantastic.
0: Yeah, right.
1: So we're gonna accent all those beats on Monday night. And give people a little bit of a menu, you know, like a curated menu of Willie Colon.
0: Beautiful. So it's going to be roughly around an hour, right? That it's
1: spending an hour. And also, like I said, it's more a curated Willie. It's not a Willie that you're going to be sort of just dancing to it or just the lyrics itself, because most of the tracks that we want to be playing on the night will be instrumentals.
0: Yeah, cool.
1: Or Latin jazz in this concert.
0: Awesome. So, well, thanks, Eche, for coming around.
1: No, thank you very much. Thank you very much.
0: I'll probably see you on Monday because I will be 100%.
1: there. 100%. And just a reminder for everybody, if you want to come, there's only a few places left.
0: Yeah.
1: Please go to our website, latinjazzclub.com.au, and register there. And you'll be more than welcome and, you know,
0: absolutely.
1: To enjoy the Willie Colon night of a deep listening room.
0: Absolutely. Hope to see you there.

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We just finished that bracket with the beautiful trombone sounds of William Cepeda, one of the great ones at the moment, from Puerto Rico. He's part of the Cepeda family, which is a renowned musical family in Puerto Rico, apparently, according to my research on the line. That was from his album from 2024 called Alma Tropical, in the name of the tune, El Jíbaro Feliz. Before that, we heard from Terry Gibbs, one of my favorites actually lately. He's an American jazz vibraphonist, born in 1924, and actually he's still with us in the tender age of 101 years old. That is mental. That is a lot of years. So he was born in 1924. He's still kicking with us. And he has recorded with many of the greats on the jazz scene as Buddy Rich, Woody Herman, and Benny Goodman, and Alice Coltrane. This album specifically focuses on his Latin connection, of course, as the name of the album suggests, The Latin Connection, from 1986. And this was probably due to the popular demand of Latin music that was characteristic of that era, right, with bands like Fania All Stars. And the name of the tune was Groovin' High. And before that, we heard from Bobby Shue from his 1998 album Salsa Caliente, and the name of the tune Serengeti. And a massive shout out to my fellow club member Luis F for putting me onto this tune. Text line has been quite active, as I like to see. 0403-10067. Would love to know how your Saturday is going. Emma is getting ready in the next studio to switch you on for the next 2 hours. So I'm guessing you're not going to touch that dial. But in the meantime, a massive shout out to 951 saying, what a beautiful track, Cuban Fantasy, a classic one. Absolutely, absolutely. Fabulous Music One, thanks so much, Gemma. Oh, we miss your face here, Gemma, on reception. Hopefully to see you soon. And fantastic track, Juan, love Chucho. From Anita, who actually says that she saw Chucho live in concert many years ago. Lucky you. That's amazing. We're fast approaching the end of the show, as a matter of fact, and I forgot to mention all the people that makes this wonderful show and this beautiful radio station possible. I'm talking about our performer members and all our members here in Fiesta Jazz and on PBS. Agent 6 are performer members for Crabs Creek, Diamond Music for Kids, Del Barrio, New York Latin Experience. A massive shout out to my good friend Gualberto, who hopefully is listening. Diane Healy, Julia Mirabal, Jan Takard, Bet Noir, La Influencia Salsa Band from Balaclava, Latin Jazz Club at Bodrigi every Monday, our club, Stefania Serna, and the 7-Ups. Yes, they're back, the 7-Ups. That's incredible. I remember when they used to be a performer members of Fiesta Jazz, maybe around the early 2021, 2022. Then they went away and then they're back. Yes, thank you for that. Our patrons here in Fiesta Jazz, Alex Parlas, Alex Vergara, Anthony Dalmaso, Bombo Colombo, my cat who's always listening because he doesn't have a possible thumb, so he cannot turn off the radio. Sorry. Boris and Chester the dog, Brett Marshall, Danny the Saluki, Dylan Burke, Iron Clyde, Ivan Johnson, Jenny Brooke, Josh Fotopoulos, Carl Lattis, Larry the Land Cruiser, Loretta Marshall, Mickey from the Marsh, Paul Sanara, Renato Posebon, Santo Chilauro, who hopefully he's going to join us during Radio Festival, and Sonali Paul, our friends for a decade, Anita Varge, Arthur Andronas, David Semgetz, Donahue Family, Geoff Cochran, Kai the Pie, Martin Letts, Maspaoli, Melissa Hewlett, Paul Van Ross, Rudy Saniga, Tony O'Dea, Viv and George Bernath, and Wendy Gerathi. And last but never least, our friends for life here in Fiesta Jazz, Rocket the Invisibly Dumb Cat, Oppenbaum and Company Real Estate, Christine McDonald, James Petit, John Sharp, Jeff Lieber, Lee Brown, Leonie Cash, Malcolm Corbin, Melbourne Plantation Shutters, Patrick Donnellan,
Peter and Glenda Walker, Peter Greco, Robin Bowen, Stephen Davis, Steve Pashuras, Stephen Boccolini, and Ren Buckley Button. Thank you so much for your continuous support.

We only have like 12 minutes left. So we're going to make the most out of this time, and we're going to delve into this genre that I've been wanting to do for a while, which is Haitian compa jazz. Listen to this next tune by the Omni band The Haiti. The name of the album, Accolade de Bosom, name of the tune, Erswil.

at the back listening to this beautiful jam by La Boa from Colombia from the 2022, I believe, album La Bestia. Name of the tune, Vuelo Antillano. Before that, we heard from the beautiful band from Haiti, Formula Tin, the IT. From the 1981 album, name after the band as well, Formula Tin, the ID. Name of the tune, Precaution, Precaution. And before that, we started with the Omni Band de Haiti from the album called Accolade de Boisson. Name of the tune, Air Soulier. This beautiful Compa Jazz. I'm gonna just name it Compa Jazz because you can hear a little bit that beautiful, those beautiful jams on the back.

that's it from me and from Fiesta Jazz. But I'll be back next week from 11 a.m. for another great selection of Latin jazz, rhythms, funk, and the sort. Stay tuned. Emma will switch you on for the next 2 hours. So do not touch that dial, which I believe you won't. And hopefully see you around on the weekend. Otherwise, hopefully catch you on at Bodrigi at that night that we've got. Ciao for now.

Heal here with you, taking you through till 3 o'clock. How exciting, my favourite time of the week. Big thanks to Juan for a fantastic edition of Fiesta Jazz. Loving his selections this afternoon, keeping things cooking while Sol's on holidays and looking forward to seeing what Juan's got in the bag. Next week for us too, for the next couple of hours, we're diving deep, everybody. We're moving through Angola, Cape Verde, Nigeria, Peru, Argentina, Brazil and beyond, tracing kind of like the rhythmic connections, the bass lines across the Atlantic. There's a lot of 60s and 70s energy in the mix today. No surprises there. I've got Dusty Funk, I've got Semba, I've got Funana, I've got Peruvian Chicha, Colombian Cumbia, I've got some heavyweight Brazilian jazz and samba too. Looking forward to keeping you company this afternoon. It's kind of a symbiotic relationship here. So if you want to get involved in the SMS line and keep me company, you can do that. Spread some good vibes. Let me know what you're up to. All that stuff. 0400 031067 is the best way to do it. We're kicking things off in Peru. We're going way back to 1965. Pick up on there.

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1: That's right, you're on PBS. Switched on. Emma Peel here, taking you through till three. We finished up that bracket in 1973 in Peru, in the heart of Peru's Amazon. Iquitos and a group, one of the big bands from the 70s, from that area, called Los Zeros de Iquitos. We heard a track called Caminando from them. Before that, also from Peru, from 1971, we heard from a group called Los Avileños, and a track called La Cumbia del Burro. Stepped over to Colombia before that on the Tropical label from 1966 to hear from Conjunto Maravilla de Palo Alto and a track called Leo Bigilda. Also from Colombia before that, we heard from Los Curumberos de Guayabal and a track called Cumbia que me alegras. Peru again before that, a band from Lima was called Los Felcas from 1975. A track from them called El Ayaguero. Volada 5 before that, and a track called Anita. And we started off also in Peru from 1965 with a group called Sam Brazil. Interesting album, actually, which jumps between Peruvian chicha and Brazilian bossa nova, but it's tastefully done. We heard a track to launch today's program called La Polera Amarilla. Some nice messages coming through on the SMS line, sending big smooch out to Adam in Coburg. Digging the show. A big hello to the kaleidoscopic and obscure world, to little Audrey Liu, who's a new addition to the Switched On fan club, along with my pals Betty and Bobby. Congratulations again to you. Hope Audrey Liu is loving life. Horace asks, what just happened? He claims he was walking down the hallway and all of a sudden he started to dance. It's dangerous stuff. Great show. Oh, thanks, Horace. And Amber, one of my younger listeners, is tuned in and listening while eating some scrambled eggs for lunch after a big bushwalk down there in Tassie. Sounds like a nice way to spend your Saturday afternoon, Amber. If you want to send a message, 0400 031067. Otherwise, kick back. Enjoy yourself. We'll be back with more music right after this. You're on PBS.
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0: You're on PBS. Emma Peel here with you, Switched On. Hope you're having a fabulous weekend so far. Big bunch of Brazilian tracks in that bracket there. Finishing up behind me with Zimbo Trio and a track of theirs called Bebe. Before that, from 1984, we heard from Jamalau and a track called Exaltação a Manager. Percussionist Dom Romão before that from 1976. And a beautiful track of his, Escravas de Jó. Brazilian jazz icon, Lenny Andrade before that. And a rare album of hers from 1968. Only ever released in Mexico for some bizarre reason, but a beautiful album. And we heard the track Capoeira de Oxalá. Elisa Gina, another Brazilian legend from 1964. A track from her today called Menino das Laranjas. Lenny Dale on the Elenco record label from 1965, backed up with Sembalanço Trio, gave us Samba de Mudar. We also had Elza Suarez in there from 1960, one of her early albums, El Quiero Esronga. And we started off with Anilza Leone from 1965, recorded for Copacabana Records. An amazing track called Balumba from her. I want to send a smooch out to Kate down there in Barwon Heads, and also to Coops. Got a shout out to send. You can do that. 0400 031067. Always a vibe hearing from you. We'll get back to the music soon, but before we do, pick up on this, you're on PBS.
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1: You're on PBS. Emma Peel here with you, switched on. How you doing out there? 12 minutes past two on your Saturday afternoon. Finishing up that bracket with some raw Funana rhythms from the Cape Verdean island of San Diego. We heard from Conjunto Jovens, Africano, and a track from them called New Jean. From Angola before that, some merengue courtesy of Conjunto Os Tropicais from 1974. They gave us Banza Mama. Before that, we heard from Les Humandu de Bela and a track called Festival. And we started off, oh no, there's a couple more in there. It's just my weird spacing on my notes here. We also heard from Nito Nunez and a track called Semba Kia. And we started off with the Super Jata Band, a track from them called Soso. That brings us up to date. Sending a smooch out to Larry, who writes, buzzer of a show today, yeah, giving me a thumbs up emoji, thank you, I'll take it. Peter the Dancer, loving it as always, thank you. So is Anita, love to hear it. 0400 031 067, if you want to get in touch.
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1: That was intense. That's because Radio Festival is such an intense time. And it's coming up, our big annual fundraiser. If you want to get in early, though, there's early bird prizes to be won. Well, it's a big prize pack. It goes to one person. And anyone who joins or renews a membership to PEBS between now and the 17th, they're going to the running to win a whole stack of prizes. There's too many to go through now. We heard from Lindell earlier in the program talking about it, but there's a Brunswick Ballroom double pass per week for 6 months. There's a Rising Day trip, a double pass, Audio Technica headphones. What else is there? Forum Melbourne double pass, which includes a reserve booth access and drink voucher. I mean, it's all happening on there. It could be you if you sign up. A few people have been signing up, including these Switched On members, as an anonymous member who's proud out there in Preston. Chris Gabardi is back as a patron out in Preston, and Leonie Davis, proud about Switched On. You can sign up any old time, pbsfm.org.au. You'll find the big PBS button there to do your thing. I'm going to take this opportunity to thank my performer patrons here on the program. I'm talking about Adrian Reeves, Angie Hart, Blocko 3K, Disco Trench, DJ Danny the Operator, DJ Lindell, El Gran Mono, Fua de Tita, Brazilian Forró Band, Jodie Bell and her band Boof, performing on the 10th of May. They've got a new single and they're launching it at the Union Hotel in Brunswick. It's free from 5 till 7, always a vibe. La Descarga, they're a vibe too. Lucy Wren, Mary Max and the Tweed Set, Nick Cooper, T-Bones and the Dennis Street Gang and the Rebels. My patrons are Andrew Vreck, Ann Kershaw, Anthony Balmain, Astrid Labour, Ben Krieber, Benjamin Button, Benjamin Zilberspick, Billy the Wonder Dog, Bongo the Boo Cat, Bonnie and Tove Dewars, Bowie the Black Kitty Cat, Brian Coffey, Cameron Bray, Chad Chicken, Chris Gabardi, Deb Strutt, Elizabeth Scott, Emma Jane Johnson, Ethan Wake, even Frankie McCausland, Finn Mulhall, Floyd Barron, Gwyneth, Frank Lambrick, Glen Ward, Gons Gonzillas, Gonzalez, Graham Hardish's Garden Sculpture, Gregory Bond, Jake Mason, Jen Bartle, Jordan Dowding, Justin Burke, Carl Lattice, Kayla Russell, Kevin the Snail, and the Saturday Afternoon Slug Party, Luke Perry, Luna Love Bite the Cat, and Mark Seaton. What a list. Oh, such a tongue twister of names, and it's a delight to read them all. If you want to send a message, you can. It'd be nice to hear from you. What are you up to? 0400 031 067. Back to the music now. Better go cue something up. You're on PBS Switched On.

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4: You're on PBS. Emma Peel here with you. 18 minutes left of the show this week. It's been real. It's been fun. Still got time for quite a few more tracks though, so better whip through what we were listening to and then we'll get back to it. Finishing up there with Ifeang Bondi, the name of the group. That means be yourself in Mandinka language. A band that came out of one of the top bands of the 60s out of Gambia and Senegal called the Super Eagles. It was a new iteration of that band with some members carrying over. Psychedelic tinged with some of that funky flute business, the track to round out that set. A Tears it was called. Out of Nigeria before that from 1975. We heard from Oriental Brothers International and Taxi Ride. From Guyana before that. In 1974, we heard from the Yoruba Singers in a track called No Intention. We heard from Cape Verdean artist Lucas Tala in there as well from 1975. A track called Mogenu Teeka Sumu. Argentinian actress Elge Martin laying down some nice funky business from 1970, recorded for music hall El Dombe. And we started off with some Nigerian funk too from an album called Dawn of Awareness from 1974. The group Mono Mono. That brings us up to date. 835 writes on the text line, I'm deep cleaning my flat, dancing my ass off with a beer. It doesn't even feel like a chore, thanks to you, Emma. Well, that is good. That's good to hear. Nothing like music to just get you through the hard and boring stuff, I reckon. 835. Sending smooches all the way up to Kyneton to Blake, Pash, Hem and Lou, who are tuned in out in their garden there. Hugh, up in Castlemaine. Digging it. I want to shout out Hugh's little brother Oscar too, who's celebrating his birthday. I hope you're all having fun there. And I think that's it. 0400 031067. I'm going to sneak in a text before I get out of here for the week. What do we got next? Who knows? I better go and figure that out. You're on PBS.

Sending a big smooch out to Elle, who's digging it. She's going out to an underwater theme party tonight, dressed as a hot lobster. Oh, I can just imagine. Also, sending a shout out to Micro Cat and Biggie Smalls and introducing MC Light, a new member of the superhero gangster DJ Cat Posse. Thanks for tuning in. I'll let this play out. I'll say thanks to my patrons. You're on Peeps. Switched on.

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2: Time for me to pack up my mess and get on out of here and make way for Pradeep and Tiger Beat's Elephant Groove. Stick around for that. Looking forward to seeing what he's got installed today. Thanks for all your lovely messages. Thanks for keeping me company. We'll do it all again next week. Before I leave, though, I'll say thanks to the rest of my patrons here on the program. Mary Chinta Ewing, Mistress Starshine, Naomi Murray, Peter DeDancer, Philip Talot, Ross Jennings, Ruth Gordon, Sam Sangster, Sarah Coombs, Scout the Switched On, Jack Russell, Simon What Popsaw Stevens, Stephen Parker, T-Dubs the Dog, Toshiba and her faithful hounds, Tim Rolfe, Tony O'Day, Wojciech Pluta, Zach Tyler, my business patrons, Blackbird Bookkeeping, Creative Framing, Diamond Skylights, Pandolfini Architects, Snub in Phillip Island, Stone Culture Stonemasonry in Preston, Tinger Roofing, Zintara Farm. Also my friends for a decade are Andrew Seekers, Anita Barsh, Barry the Cat, Ben Wilheim, Cheryl Tonkins, Chops the Beagle, David Murray Smith, Emma Carey in Japan, Emma Westwood, Icon Lola Matt, in memory of Charlie the Staffy, Jacinta Duncan, John Steed's Bowler Hat, Cat Labours, Lisa Robertson, Macia the Dog, Mas Paoli, Mr. Frogmore, Natalia the Dolphin from Ferny Creek, Nick Ray, Taraka Disanyake, Tiff Bortwood, and my friends for life are Anne McFean, Danger and the Family Hild, Eva Bunnyhead, Hutchie's Girls, Jay Jocelyn, the Hilliard Family, Marty Machine, Nick Pond, PJ Mack, Paul Graysh, Robert Minerick, Rudolph, Sky McClemon, Stephen Walsh and Wayne Gardner. What a bunch of champions. If I don't see you somewhere over the weekend, I will catch you on the flip side. Ciao for now. Have a great weekend.

The Ananda Shankar Experience with State of Bengal from the album Walk On, released by Real World Records. We heard Tanusri featuring percussion by Nitai Lal Chakrabarty. Welcome to Tiger Beats Elephant Grooves. Pradeep here, presenting you South Asian music from 3 till 5 p.m. As always, we must thank Emma for a wonderful Switched On. She'll be back next Saturday, 1 p.m. This episode of the show got some new releases from the hip-hop scenes in South Asia coming up in the end of the first hour of the show. As usual, got music from the more psychedelic rock influenced stuff, as well as singer-songwriters, bands in the first hour. And in the second hour, we will delve into club-oriented beats. And I've got a little drum and bass, South Asian drum and bass set curated for you in the second hour. But in the next bracket, just came across this artist called El Miquel's Affair, based in New York, and he has released an album called Yeti Season. And in that album, it's kind of a left field funk, bit of disco, some very trippy stuff, featuring songs by an artist called Pia Malik, who also performs in a band called Say She, who recently recorded with Asha Putli for the track Power. I'm going to play a couple of tracks by El Miquel's Affair featuring Pia Malik. This first one is from Yeti Season. It's called Zaharila, and Pia Malik sings in Hindi. Trying to get the CD player to play. Well, I'll be back very soon. There we go.

Babuji Dhire Chalna from the band called Sharma and the Besharams. Before that, to track from the New York-based artist L. Mikkel's Affair. The first track was from his album Yeti Season. Track was called Zaharila, featuring Pia Malik, who is of South Asian background but grew up in the US. She's also one of the members of the trio Say She She. She also was featured in the following track by L. Mikkel's Affair called Lal Mahal, a kind of a Bollywood meets Umpha kind of number from the album Boy Kills World, songs from the original motion picture. You can find all that stuff on Bandcamp, one of the best sources of independent music. And as I mentioned, that Yeti album, a Yeti Season album by L. Mikkel's Affair, some really kooky tracks there, very left field, kind of somewhere between psychedelic rock, funk, and all kinds of oddities. Definitely worth a listen. You are listening to PBS. The show is Tiger Beats Elephant Grooves. Big shout out to Umith, who is driving from Rockhampton to Mackay. And it's about 33 degrees over there. Thanks for your message, Umith. It's not too bad in Melbourne, actually. We've had a kind of a freak late spring. It's been really warm. A lot of people had to sort of go back into their wardrobe and pull out their summer clothes and, you know, T-shirt and shorts and stuff like that. So, yes, we've been given a little spring season in Melbourne before the impending winter, which is going to set in with a vengeance soon. So keep enjoying the balmy weather while it lasts. Must also thank two new members to the show, Glacomo and Jennifer from Ballarat North, who've become a passionate member of Tiger Beats Elephant Grooves, and Paul Zanata from Brighton Road, a patron of the show. Thank you for your support of Tiger Beats Elephant Grooves. Also, must thank Zoran Paik from Kingsville, become a proud member of Ports of Paradise, and Geeta Zimmerman from Fitzroy North, proud member of Headhunters. The PBS website, of course, is pbsfm.org.au if you wanted to join the PBS family. And, of course, Radio Festival will be coming up later in May. We'll talk more about that soon. But now for some more music. This next track is, let me pull out the playlist there, which is up on the program page, is a compilation. Thanks to Roger Holsworth for putting this, putting it to me. It's a compilation called Desi, the Soul of Punjab. We're going to listen to Abira Shah and Kuljit Bhambra doing a track called Nachle Haan Diya.

In the last bracket, started with a track from the compilation Desi, the Soul of Punjab, a bunch of songs recorded in the 1980s, reflecting the Punjabi music scene at that time. We heard Abira Shah with Nachle Ha Diya, followed by the Tamil song Vari Vari by Dhi, and ended the bracket with a number from the Dilkochi EP by Dabzi. That track featured Rishi Roy and Fatima Jahan, called Chal, also sung in Punjabi. In the background is the Australian band The Three C's, who are touring the country as we speak, been doing show after show along the New South Wales coast. Current track is Inner West Bengal, state in the eastern part of India that have just had assembly elections. A very tense election at that. Results coming out on Monday. We hope it's good news for the people of the state and that they're able to keep fascism at bay. Tune in to Tiger Beats Elephant Grooves, PBS.

Shout out to 869. It's a late summer before autumn, not spring. You are not wrong, 869. Even though it feels a bit more springy to me. Haha. Shout out to Rick Haslam from Ivanhoe. Become a proud member of the Breakfast Spread. Thank you for your support.

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It's Elephant Grooves on PBS. Ended that bracket with an Indonesian band based in Amsterdam called Nusantara Beat. We heard Bakar. And I'm fascinated by some of the contemporary music. Not just contemporary, but music from the last, say, 30, 40 years recorded by Indonesian artists. Very groove-oriented, some of the best Asian funk that I've heard. And since Indonesia also has tigers and elephants, not in a zoo, of course, I thought, you know, by extension, play a bit of music from that part of Asia. And I particularly like that band, Nusantara Beat, performed at WOMAD this year. That's a great album, that one. Before that, Kochi-based Thaikudam Bridge with Urumbu from their album Navarasam. Thaikudam Bridge played at the Notka Theatre earlier this year. Cracking show. And at the top of the bracket was Parvaz Nagul Nagulistan, sung in a very Sufi style there. Shout out to... Let me pull out the... Hotline, DJ DC from South Tassie. Hope you're doing well. A fan of Dubby Bhangra, jungle, fast beats, tablas, harmoniums and all that. No, unfortunately, I don't recall a DJ Cash from back in the day, but I'm going to look it up. Thank you for your message, DJ DC. Hope you're having a lovely, pleasant Saturday afternoon in Tassie. And thanks for your message. Next, we are going to listen to a new album by an artist called Nam Sujal. Album is called Mummification, released by Def Jam Records. Def Jam's branch in India. And this is satirical rap. We'll play a couple of tracks from the album Mummification. This next one is called It's About Time.

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1: Brand new single from CZ and Arko Mukherjee featuring Ashram, track called Sundar Din, translates to beautiful day, an artist's yearning for better days amid the turbulence of the current times. Before that, two tracks from Nam Sujal's Mummification album. First we heard It's About Time, also featuring Siyahi and Dhanji, followed by Talab with Fo and Adil. Tune in to Tiger Beats Elephant Grooves. Next is by a young Punjabi rapper called Param Kaur. We're going to listen to IDC, produced by Sick Boy.

Listening to Tiger Beats Elephant Grooves, the second hour of Beats PBS. Pradeep still here. That was a long bracket. Bit of hip hop, bit of bass music. Started with Param Kaur and Sick Boy, IDC, followed by the Dalit rapper 99 Side, track called Hustler featuring Anand Shinde, released by Gully Gang Records. After that was UK-based Bengali rapper Slime, Realer That Most, from his album Odd One Out. And just before this piece, we're listening to from the wonderful Folk Soul album by Sound of Women, we heard Hudukoho by Lies Krantinari, featuring Tai G, the Bali funk artist, produced by Nicolas Graff. And in the background is Sprike, project of Tejas Nair. We're listening to Illuminati, featuring Nam-based musician El Shimada. And a little announcement there. Those of you who are into music and dance, especially dance as a political gesture, there's the Assemble Project, led by Catherine Sweeney from Jungle City Studios and her partner Kimberly Summer, partner in the project. And yes, they have been promoting this initiative of looking at dance as a cultural and political project, as a form of resistance. And they're doing an event at Section 8 on 20th of May, a Wednesday, starting around 6 p.m. Free entry. So if you are interested in that project, you might want to go to Section 8. Or you can also send me an email, program email tbagpbs@gmail.com, and I could send you the link to the Assemble Project by Kimberly and Kat.

This is DJ Smokey. Her track DRM from the compilation Floodlight, Drum and Bass Aid for Pakistan. Going to be curating some South Asian drum and bass in the next half hour or so.

Hope you're enjoying the drum and bass selection. In the background is Mothovik. Elsewhere in India, they also performed recently in our city at the Bunjil place. We're listening to Echoes from Mothovik. Before that, Sri Lankan producer Janaka Selector with Zindagi.

Sprike, stage name of Tejas Nair. This is Fairlight featuring Offro, producer from Chennai. Both Sprike and Offro are graduates of SAE Institute in Byron Bay, and both producers have spent some years living in Melbourne. More about Sprike in the coming shows. Another 10 minutes and Jesse I takes over with Babylon Burning, 5 till 7. Hope you're enjoying the Desi-influenced drum and bass.

And now JP with Last of the Light, released by Killer Records. Killer Records specializes in South Asian influenced techno and electronic beats.

almost time for me to get out of here. Make way for Jesse I with Babylon Burning, 5 till 7. So don't go anywhere. Before I go, thanking the performer members, Sikanda Live and Sitare's Jeremy Malcolmson. Patrons Aruna Krishnan, CNN Mini the Rough Collies, Dave Bennon, Dudley the Beast, the American Staffy, John Chong Holdaway, Lockie FT, Peter McCraw, Rose Ferdinand, and Teddy, who has the paws of a genius. Our business member, Music Swap Shop in Carlton. Thank you, Jeremy. And friend for a decade, Jitan Chander from Taylor's Lake. I'll be back next Saturday with more Tiger Beats Elephant Grooves. Hope you have a pleasant weekend and a lovely week coming ahead. See you next Saturday. Leaving you with this track, just a bit of it, by Pawas, called Kand, featuring Aruj Aftab. Stay well.

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It's the station. My name is Jesse I. The program is Babylon Burning. Good to be with you once again on another beautiful day here in Burn City. Following on, as always, from Pradeep, Tiger Beats, Elephant Grooves. Big up to him for the last couple of hours of great radio here on PBS. I'll be with you until 7 p.m. tonight. As always, bringing you the best in reggae music, both new and old, starting with some foundation classics in this first hour, and then a whole heap of new music in the second. Got some brand new dancehall from Stephen the Genius McGregor, son of the great Freddie McGregor. Brand new room called Hill and Gully, based on the old Mento classic. Also, new Chronic Law, fresh out of Ice Detainment in the US. New Capleton, new Mr. Perfect, new Runkus, new Protege, new Jazz Elise. Just some of the names you'll hear later on in the program. Also, the Posterity Rhythm. And we're going to revisit the classic Promised Land Rhythm by Special Request on the Barry U record label from the late 90s. Before we get there, though, some classics in this next hour from the likes of Frankie Paul, Freddie McKay, Marsha Griffiths, Ken Booth, Pablo Moses, and Freddie McGregor himself. I should say, before I go any further, I am broadcasting on unceded Aboriginal land. Shout out to the Wurundjeri Woiwurrung people of the Kulin Nation, the Bunurong people, the Wadawurrung people, and all First Nations people wherever you're tuning in from, if it's further afield. Started off the program today with Pressure Bus Pipe and Rima on a version of this classic rhythm. In the background, this is the original Volcano version, Worries in the Dance Rhythm, aka I'm Not Crazy, after the Don Carlos tune I'm about to go into. That one we started with, though, Pressure and Rima, both out of the US Virgin Islands. That's a tune came out on the Lion King Music label back in 2020. They retitled that one the Divorce Court Rhythm. Obviously a nod to the classic Yellow Man Getting Married and Getting Divorced tunes that he did on this rhythm as well. Let's hear some of them, starting with this one from Don Carlos, a thing called I'm Not Crazy. SMS line here in the studio, 0400-03-1067. And a shout out to Umit. On the way to Mackay in Queensland, 100 km's left on the road, PBS locked in. Love it. You're on PBS, keep it locked.

That's some classic Yellow Man from the early 80s on this big rhythm cut we heard here. It's Yellow Man and Fathead. A tune called I'm Getting Divorced, that one on the Jar Guidance record label. Of course, this original rhythm produced by Henry Junjo Laws, licensed it to Greensleeves for the tune before this, Yellow Man's Getting Married. Toyan Spa With Me on the Volcano record label. Limbaugh Thompson, Look How Me's Sexy. And Don Carlos at the start on that bracket, tune called I'm Not Crazy. Right here, 106.7 PBS FM. The SMS line here in the studio once again, 0400 031067 if you want to text in. And a big up to Adam in Brown Hill, who donated generously to PBS. Thank you very much. And great to see some memberships come in during the week as well. Big up to Arky Tonks in Berwick, proud member once again. Chris and Raj in Camberwell, same way. Thank you very much. Big up to Emma in Balaclava, passionate member of PBS. Thank you very much. Sister Sarah back on the performer list once again. And big up to Cal H in Batern, hitting the patron list. Thank you very much. Great to have you. Let me know if I'm pronouncing Batern correctly or not. Can't say I've ever been there, so I'm not quite sure. Big up yourself, Cal. You can become a member of PBS at any time on the website pbsfm.org.au. Before I leave this rhythm, I'm going to play one more in a dub plate style. The late, great Frankie Paul, Frankie Dancehall Paul, recording for Chantdown Sound back in 2015. A version of his classic Worries in the Dance in a dub plate style, right here on PBS.

0: just announced that The Nightcap, The Meltdown and Toki Monster, the Grammy-nominated pioneer of the 2010 LA beat scene, bringing her textual sounds to the round this May. Plus, don't miss Wilson, Charlie and Robert Finley. Every Sunday, it's Domingo Latino, with salsa classes, a live band and dance until late. The Nightcap, live and late since 94, proud PBS sponsor.
1: Shandong Sound, Ras Crucial, Jesse Hype. Lose your fears without fears and tears. This is Frankie Dancehall, Paul, your gaga. Shandong Sound. Lose!

dub plate special here from the late great Frankie Paul, voiced on a version of the Darker Shade of Black rhythm, original Studio One cut here. Big up to Miss A on the text line, big up to the texter 614. Just back from Brixton with a box of black plastic preciousness. Looking forward to the new drop from Clifton George Bailey III. You know, I never knew that was his full name. I knew it was Clifton Bailey, but I didn't know it was the third, or middle name George. Big up to Frankie the Rasta Kelpie, tuning in and kicking back. Shout out to DJ DC down in Lutra Widder. Shout out to Rachel, Emma and Jay. Thank you for correcting me, Bitten it is. To the texter 335, it's pronounced Bitten. Bloody Aussies, eh? For real. SMS line once again, 0400 031067. Listen to PBS, Babylon Burning with Jesse I. Keep the Studio One tunes coming. Right now with an original from Marsha Griffiths. Clement, Sir Cox and Dodd, Studio One Records. 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

love, it will be forever, 'cause I'll never ever fall in love again. Hi, this is Ken Bood, and don't move the dial. Babylon is Burning with Jesse I on PBS FM. Ken Bood.

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more Studio One here. This is the sounds of Pablo Black and a tune called Inner Peace on the Pick Up the Pieces rhythm. Ken Booth before this with a classic You're On My Mind. And of course, Marcia Griffiths at the top, tune called Melody Life. You listen to PBS, Babylon Burning with Jesse I. Gonna take it to a classic from Freddie McKay next, another one on Studio One, a tune called Picture on the Wall. I was recently reading John Missouri's great book Pressure Drop about reggae in the 70s, and there's some great stories about this tune in there. According to the drummer Vin Morgan, Freddie voiced the song Picture on the Wall in just one take. Carl Dawkins, who recorded his own version of Picture on the Wall, claims that he and Freddie wrote the song together in Canada after Freddie had got all emotional about losing his girl, whose picture was indeed on the wall. Carl told Freddie that the girl was bad for him, but he wouldn't listen, and the song developed from there. But from what Vin says, Freddie could have been overcome with guilt, not grief, since he insists that Freddie persistently mistreated this girl, who then finally walked out on him. When they were together, Freddie was always cheating on her, and he'd even throw stones at her when she complained. A security man who worked at Caymanas Park then stole her away and got her pregnant, leaving Freddie heartbroken. I don't know about the throwing stones bit especially, but interesting backstory to this tune, Freddie McKay, Picture on the Wall. A reggae classic coming in right here, 106.7 PBS FM.

Just announced at the Northcote Theatre. Geordie Greep, Kerry Chandler, Chillin' It, Keita Alexander, The Raytons, Danny Brown and Alpha Mist. 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

sounds of Freddie McKay here in 1979, following on from that tune Picture in the Wall from 1971 on Studio One. Moving from the start of the 70s to the end here. This is from the album Creation on Plant Music and VP Records, a tune called The Rainbow. And I'm going to go to a tune with the same title from a few years later in the early 80s. Justin Hines and the Dominoes recording for the Nighthawk record label. A beautiful album called Travel with Love. Very sweet, gentle reggae music for this nice Saturday evening. Shout out to Amanda on the text line, and easy now for the Voltrons out of Bundy from the arm, leg, leg, arm, head style. And SMS line, of course, once again 0400 03 1067. A quick shout out to the business members Ronin Creative in Upway and Zelda Bakery in Elsenwick. And of course, Paulie and the crew from Darkon Architectural Lighting. The sounds of Justin Hines and the Dominoes right now. A thing called The Rainbow.

Yo, this is Peter Bruggs, and I love to listen to The Root Station by Jesse I. The Root Station, Chant Down Babylon, ever. One love and respect to everyone.

Greetings are massive. This is Freddie McGregor, and we don't stop tuning to Chant on Babylon with Jesse I on 106.7 PBS FM, Melbourne, Australia. Big sing.

nice version of the Saramasagana rhythm here, produced by 90 The Observer for his Observer record label. This is the B-side to the tune we just heard, the great Freddie McGregor tune called Rasta Have Faith. Before that, Peter Brog's Rastaman Chant Naya Bingi on the Ras record label back in 1985, and Pablo Moses before that from his album A Song on Island Records back in 1980, tune called Music Is My Desire. Big up to Balias, big up to Wigs. SMS line once again, 0400-03-1067. I want to say some thank yous right now to the patrons of Babylon Burning, supporting PBS and reggae music in Melbourne. Big up to Adam in Hurstbridge, Alessandro in Collingwood, Alex in Bulleen, Amos in North Carlton, Anil in Carlton, New South Wales, Bob the Cavalier in Surrey Hills, Brian in Maribyrnong, Brewers 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Stonyford, Jar Builder in Bowerville, Martin in Elphington, Marty in Blagari, Matt in Hurstbridge, Matt in Reedy Swamp, the late Matt Vaughan, rest in peace, Michael in Reservoir, Motteria in Karen, Moy Iron Silvertop, Miley in Reservoir, Nenzi in Balaclava, Nick in Watsonia, Nick and the Bricky Crew in Preston, Nigel in Clifton Hill, Pass in Beaumaris, Pete in North Carlton, Philco in Rosebud, Randall in Williamstown, Reggae Rod in Sunbury, Russell in Kalkello, Sarah in Hamilton, Sheridan in Carlton North, Tarun in New Farm, the Black Ark Bantams in Richmond, Victoria in Kingsville, Victoria in Kensington, and Vincent in Highton. Thank you very much, patrons. You're listening to Babylon Burning with SEI. Go now to the classic Aswad Love Fire, the original tune that gave birth to the Promised Land rhythm. But I'm actually going to play the live version here. I haven't played this for a while on the program. It's from the performance of Aswad at Notting Hill Carnival back in 1983, live and direct on Island Records. And then I'm going to follow this with a bunch of cuts on the Promised Land rhythm from 1998 on the Barry U record label by special request. Played the China cut on this, I put it on social media during the week, it blew up. Thought I'd better run through all

all the cuts here on the program today. That's coming up right after this, but the original Aswad in a live style first, a tune called Love Fire from the album Live and Direct right here on PBS.

killer rhythm, killer performance from Aswad. A tune called Love Fire. Of course, they were the ones that produced this rhythm that's gone on to be done many, many times in reggae music, remade time and time again as the Promised Land rhythm. And right now I'm going to go to a tune from a singer out of New York City, out of Brooklyn, New York, a singer by the name of China, recording for Barry U Records back in 1998. Production on this one from Sydney Meals. And a beautiful tune called Love Jar. Coming in right here, 106.7 PBS FM.

Nice rhythm here from 1998 on the Barry U record label. The sounds of Jar Mason with a tune called Take Me There. Before that, Sluggy Rank's Revelation or Reveal It. Anthony B with Rude Boy Thing. George Nooks with General. And China at the top, a tune called Love Jar. Shout out to the Texter 773 with that. Text line 0400-03-1067. And while I'm on the shout outs, big ups to the performer members Kate Best, DIY Hi-Fi, The Solar Sound System, DJ Amelie, Housewife's Choice, Irie Band, Larry Maluma, Shani Bad, Russ Jano, Sister Sarah, and the Hot Dog DJs. Right now, time to move forward into some more new music. A whole bunch of new things to play in the next 50 minutes or so till I run out of time. Starting with this one from Perfect Gitomani and One Culture. One Culture coming out of the US, I think. Virginia Beach, Virginia. Nice combination. Thing called Tough Luck coming in right here, 106.7 PBS FM. Listening to Babylon Burning with Jesse I.

Nice production there out of the US. Time to take it back to Jamaica right now for a new rhythm called Posterity from Linky DePro and Bullpuss Records. And this is Medicine to kick it off, tune called Culture Again.

the sounds of Rasai and a tune called Stop Them Jah on the Posterity Rhythm for Linky to Pro and Bullpus Productions. That was Jah Israel before that. If you're looking for this tune, it's Israel spelled I-Z-R-E-H-L. His tune called Dutty Money. Following on from Imaru to Farai before that, Beautiful and Charming, and Medicine at the top with Culture Again. Posterity Rhythm from Linky to Pro and Bullpus right here on PBS. Shout out to Paulie D. Glad you're enjoying the sounds tonight. Big up to the Texter 890 as well. So beautiful reggae music. All I want to do is hotbox myself with the bass up high and zone in. Pick up yourself. Text line once again, 0400-03-1067. A few more thank yous while I'm at it. To the Friends for Life, Akhil in North Warrandyte, Ben in Surrey Hills, George and McLeod, the late Jesse Pigden, rest in peace. Jeremy in East St Kilda, Malcolm in Darley, Mary in Brunswick, the late Matt Vaughan, rest in peace, Mr D in Seaford, Mr Levi in Blackburn, Paulie Pure in Clifton Hill, Quacky the Dancehall Duck in Richmond, Brass Crucial in Elwood, Rick in Brunswick, the late Sharon and Ismail Yusuf Ali in Brunswick East, Aisha in Malvern, Teresa in Research, and Tim in Miramar, thank you very much. Staying in Jamaica for another production from Ramesh Entertainment and Slider the Wizard, featuring the singer Jazz Elise and her brand new tune just released yesterday, a thing called Move Mountain. You're on PBS.

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Went out in June. I think it's his first album in 16 years. Looking forward to hearing more from him. Before that, of course, Jazz Elise, tune called Move Mountain, new one from Romish Entertainment and Slider the Wizard. Right now I'm going to take it to Oneness Records out of Germany and the singer Ziggy Ricardo coming out of Amsterdam. Think of Station Descent. Brand new tune, hey, released a couple weeks back. Been meaning to squeeze this one in. A tune called Boom Meditation. New Protege and Pressobus Pipe to follow this as well. And still to come, new Chronic Law, new Runkus, and the big rhythm and dance hall right now from the genius Hill and Gully Ride. All coming up in the next half hour right here on PBS Babylon Burning with Jesse I.

wicked tune from the new Protégé album, The Art of Acceptance. This one featuring special guest Pressure Bus Pipe out of the Virgin Islands. A tune called The Locusts, following on from Ziggy Ricardo before this, Boom Meditation. Shout out to the Texter 883, and shout out to 5-year-old Liana, chilling to the reggae and reading her library books with Papa Bear. Nice. You're on PBS. My name is Jesse I. The program is Babylon Burning. Gonna take it to New Chronic Law right now, one of the biggest names in Jamaican music for quite a few years now. Seems to be the most streamed artist every year for the last few. Normally more on the hardcore dancehall tip, but a nice reggae tune from him coming up in just a sec from Yard Vibes and Baby G. Also gonna play a couple things from a new album called Ice, or an EP that he just released after being incarcerated in the US. He was locked up by ICE and detained for quite some time. Good to see him back in Jamaica now, though, and back making music. Sounds of Chronic Law here on PBS.

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1: Hakeem Campbell,
0: an inmate at Florida Correctional Institution. This call is subject to recording and monitoring. To accept charges, press 1. To refuse charges, you may start the conversation now.

Busy Signal and a tune called Hill and Gully, going back to 2014 on the Energy Up rhythm from First Name Music. It's getting a new lease of life though, this tune. It's bubbling back up due to the new rhythm from the genius Stephen McGregor, son of the great Freddie McGregor, one of the biggest producers in Jamaican music for the last couple decades. Just put out a brand new rhythm called Hill and Gully, based on the original classic Mento song. Before reggae, before rocksteady, before ska, of course there was Mento. I'm going to take it back, way back now, for the original Jamaican folk song Hill and Gully Ride. Mandeville Road is done here by Lord Composer and the Seven Seas Hotel Orchestra. Big up to Jar Builder, who knows the Seven Seas Hotel very well. It's still there in Ocho Rios, beautiful old hotel. And this is the original Hill and Gully Ride, and then I'm going to move forward into the new version. I gotta say, very explicit lyrics warning for that. But first, Lord Composer and the Silver Seas Hotel Orchestra, classic tune, Hill and Gully Ride.

this one, the biggest rhythm in dancehall right now. Absolutely blowing up. I've spent a little bit more time on social media in the last week than normal, and this one's inescapable, particularly on the Jamaican TikTok. It's the Hill and Gully rhythm from The Genius. Some hardcore slackness, as they say. Sexually explicit lyrics there from everybody on that one. Elephant Man with Hold Him Gal. Governor with Itsy Bitsy. Massacre with Slip and Slide, the first one to really create waves on this rhythm. And Valiant with Woy. Of course, it's based on the original folk song. We heard a version from Lord Composer and the Silver Seas Hotel Orchestra before that. And big up to Belyaz, who picked the inspiration for the TOK song Galangal on the Diwali rhythm. Also in those lyrics there. So my time's just about done. About 5 minutes left before Susie comes in with Subway Sounds. I think I've got to say thank you to the Friends for a Decade, Alex Bush Doctor in Mount Coolum, Anthony and Golf in Coburg North, Brett in Patterson Lakes, Brian in Eltham, Cameron in Ringwood, Chris in Northcote, the late Claire Rain, rest in peace, Coco and Jay in Westgarth, Buster Dan in Deloraine, Gareth in Pascavale South, Ian the Punk Rasta in Faulkner, Empresari in South Bank, the late Matt Vaughan, rest in peace, Michael in Research, Mike in Brisbane, Monica in Princess Hill, Linda Saw in Altona, Sharky in Safety Beach, Simon the Lollipop Man in Heidelberg Heights, Sonia at Warrandyte South, the Big Fella in Sylvan, and Turtleman the Cat in Wandong. Thank you very much. Leave you on one last tune tonight from the artist Runkus, who put out an album this week called Supernova on Easy Star Records. Very interesting album. Played a few things from it already that have come out as singles. A lot of things really aren't reggae enough to play on the program. A lot of things I'd love to play still. I'm going to play one now as a lead-in to Subway Sounds called Ego Death. The son of the great reggae artist Determined Runkus. The unique style and place in contemporary Jamaican music. Thanks for tuning in. With you again same time next week. Keep it locked to PBS.

You're tuned to Subway Sounds on PBS 106.7 FM. Welcome, I'm Susie, with you till 8 tonight. And it's such an exciting time here at PBS as we have the most amazing radio festival coming up this month. It's called Fuel the Frequency Radio Festival and Membership Call-Out, and it starts officially on Monday, 18th of May. But in so many ways, we've actually kicked off already with a fantastic poster and t-shirt featuring new colours and inspiring design layouts by local artists. It really is a beautiful poster. And there is also the Early Bird Membership Prize, which is just so good. I'll tell you more about that later in the show. But before we get into the music, big shout out to Jessie I for all those great sets on Babylon Burning tonight. And I was here for the last half hour and I thought it was amazing. Thanks so much, Jessie. Here is Isaac Hayes with... I'm not going to be able to say all this, sorry. Hyperbolic syllable sesquadala music.

0: That was Melbourne's own Black Jesus Experience with Your Heart Is My Refuge from their 2025 album Time Telling. And before that, two funky soul classics, starting with Isaac Hayes and, I'm probably going to shred this name, Hyperbolic Syllable Sesquidale Mystic from the 1969 album Hot Buttered Soul, followed by Bill Withers with Who Is He and What Is He to You from the 1972 album Still Bill. The text line here at PBS is 0400 031 067 and shout out to all those texting in tonight. Thank you so much. And Cornelius, 504, 032 and 275. Thank you very, very much.
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0: And as I mentioned at the start of the show, we are in our radio festival month here at PBS, while the official festival kicks off in a couple of weeks' time. In the lead-up, we have a fabulous early bird prize for one member who joins or renews between 1st of May and May the 17th, and they take out the lot in this prize. And I'm just going to mention a few of what's included, and there's stacks more than this, but I'll tell you what I picked out tonight that's really good, I think. A day tripper double pass to the Rising Festival, a double pass reserve booth access and drinks voucher to the Melbourne Forum venue, which is great, and a remote control merch pack. And this is just a taste, as I said, but what is most important, of course, is if you join or renew as a member of this amazing community radio station, that is PBS 106.7 FM, you do become part of our embracing radio community. 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

0: Every now and when, in the yesteryear yawn, ancient embryos eternally swing the fishing pole of memory, capturing today baited by breaths of tomorrow. 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
1: always beyond. Psychedelic sayings.
0: Grounded in storytelling tradition, tardy, we measure the space by the changes. We wade with waiting tides, moment to moment, it be in front or behind, a constellation of seeing through, stewed glimpses, blinks of a sneeze.
2: The tea kettle's voice.
0: Water at the brim of boiling. The change of a state, murmurs between space, the year grew older the further we saw it, a silver strand of breath. Eyes as wounds. We tell time by how deep we bury the memory. We tell time by the space between here and there, sound lingering in the ether, bouncing off the stars and moon. We swell and grow in the scrolling distance. We tell time by how many excuses you got before you answer, or how we organize the noise. We tell time by shading time to love. In a place where there is no space or time. The length of our laughter lounging. Lift every giggling second, minute, or hour. I too sing of timelessness. I wish you a future with no names. Time ain't real, no how. When you're locked up, there's only two times, daytime and nighttime. When all you got is time and folks outside waste time trying to make time. There's only beginnings and ends.
2: Is cardiovascular.
3: 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In due time.
0: What you do with time is your time. 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

That was emerging jazz sensation Dublon out of Norway with his new track, I Want Your Love, featuring Kesu, Table and Tutu. Above that, Bilal with Seen and Not Seen. Before that was Georgia and Muldrow with Girlfriend Is Better. And I started with Ajemone with Melting Clocks, featuring Mick Jenkins and Vic Menza. 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

0: So on Subway Sounds, you heard at the top Honey Dijon with I Like It Hot featuring Green Tea Peng. In the middle, Anna Shijo with Desabago featuring Tremendo. And rounding off the set with Kamal and Vultures featuring Nickerson de Falla.
1: 3 years since she stole the show at Golden Plains, Rochelle Jordan returns to Australia for her first headline show. 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The London-born, Toronto-raised voice behind Through the Wall, one of the most acclaimed albums of 2025, brings her sold-out world tour to 170 Russell, Melbourne, Thursday the 28th of May. 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
0: This is Something I Said featuring Jessie Rowe, and the artist is Protégé. And shout out to Linda, because I keep getting text messages to do that. 071 from Paul Michael, who is listening. I'm not a bit confused here whether Linda's listening from Geraldton or Western Australia or Paul Michael. But anyway, shout out.

It's almost 8 o'clock here at PBS, and that last set I play Protégé with Something I Said featuring Jesse Rowe. Stay tuned for Fresh Produce with Cozzy and Wallacey, which is up at 8, right on the dot. Seeing you out of Subway Sounds with Kenny Dope and Rosin Murphy, and Born Under Punches, The Heat Goes On.

Soul Saturdays, baby. Gotta be right. Sanctified just before Sunday, the day of rest. But guess what? We ain't resting because we restless. Right now, getting in live and direct with fresh produce. Had to say it three times because it's that.

0: Susie, that's Subway Sounds for the last hour on PBS here. My name is Cozy here.
1: To the band. Do we have a Portuguese word of the day?
0: I'm going to get one. You are tuning in to Fresh Bodies. We're going to be here till 10 p.m.
1: 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We have Fresh Produce on 10 o'clock. In the background, it got superstar band Surprise Chef, Money Music. I have tracks from 1-6 and his new album, Matu Tara. I have tracks from Nightmare on X, his new album, a bunch of UK funky and some edits at the end of the show. You can check, you can text message 0400-03-1067.
0: I got some UK stuff at the start of the show and then branching into a very mixed bag. I hope you can stay with us till 10.
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0: 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Up next, Geordie Thomas, Euphoria Night, Club D'Amigo, Alma and Groove, Platinum Project, Ferrari Party, Tramfest, plus Simona Castricum Residency every Wednesday in May. Then, The Payback, Nico, Steady Weather, Class Traitor, Mount Cujo, Ruby Jackson and Slowly Slowly. 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
1: We had a few tracks there. Lady Six, track called Blue, Royal Blue. It's a remix from Christoph Altrento, producer from New Zealand, also singer from New Zealand. Had a track from 1-6 from his new album, Matutara. Track called All Good featuring Georgia and Maldro, Blomi, Maldons and Willie Dynamon, produced by Inkswell. Shout out Inner Tribe. Also had a track from Edgar, Zoom Zoom Zoom, also Surprise Chef, Money Music. And in the background we got Ezeloid, beautiful track called Lend It.
2: Shout out to Ezeloid tuning in. Oh, my man.
1: My man.
2: We got a text. We got a text as well. From 365. What, did you reset this? No.
1: Hmm?
2: I didn't miss. No.
1: No. Music Calor. Thanks, 365. I think it's hot music. That's what you want to say. Hot music. Thank you. Appreciate you. 0400-031-067 if you wanted this message. I'm going to keep going with music. Hope you enjoy the show.

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1: 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The man them been shelling all year round, you better wake up. You better wake up. 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

0: produced. 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And Rico is featured on a few of them, SI, and also Hits.
1: Sick.
0: Hits. And Capo Lee's on another one. I think it's a new album, actually. Is it?
1: It is a new album.
0: Yeah, it's a new album. It's very good, people. It's called Powerscroft.
1: Yeah, he's a sick producer, UK producer. The future is also good too. Rico is also producer and MC. It's really good.
0: We've got the Portuguese saying of the week.
1: What's the Portuguese saying? What is the background? That's Brazilian, isn't it? It's something, I don't know what it is.
0: It's definitely something.
1: I don't know what it is.
0: I had it. It's the cockroach one. Barata tonta.
1: Barata tonta.
0: Barata tonta. It directly translates to dizzy cockroach. But
1: it means someone's quirky? No.
0: Here it says running around aimlessly or panicked.
1: Oh yeah, the barata tonta. Someone's panicking.
0: Do you say they are barata tonta, or are you like barata tonta?
1: You are barata tonta.
0: Oh yeah, I'm a barata tonta.
1: You're barata tonta right now. Don't know what to do. Cockroach. You're just walking around. Portuguese.
0: There you go, people.
1: And a Portuguese background is a Brazilian.
0: It could be the African colony, Lisbon, Angola. I got
1: Angola.
0: It.
1: It could be Angola. I'm not helping today, sorry.
0: No, you're not. It is a Portuguese word, I'm pretty sure. Kakungar Kanjiche. You know what
1: I mean. I'll find out. I don't know this tune, but it sounds like Brazilian. I don't know that word. Kangarundake.
0: Yeah. Well, at least you can pronounce it.
1: It sounds good. So the accordion. It quite did not work today, isn't it?
0: It's 8:33, people. Fresh Produce, Cosimo Lissi. If you want to reach out while we're here, you can text in
1: 0400-031067. I'm going to play a track from Chris Patterson from Perth, produced by Turbo Chalk. Track called Rushing. You're on PBS. Stay with us.
2: Yeah.

I met an old lady who lived in a Nike shoe, laced in Adidas sweats with mushroom tea on her breath. Had a treasure chest of chocolate coins, highbrow tone of voice, she said,

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1: Just announced that The Nightcap, The Meltdown and Toki Monster, the Grammy-nominated pioneer of the 2010 LA beat scene, bringing her textual sounds to the round this May. Plus, don't miss Wilson, Charlie and Robert Finley. Every Sunday, it's Domingo Latino, with salsa classes, a live band and dance until late. The Nightcap, live and late since 94, proud PBS sponsor.
2: Yes, yes. It's.
3: I thought it was going to be a full classical type piece, like an awards. It sounded like an awards ceremony.
2: Oh, you were waiting for something a little bit more.
3: Bring it back.
2: Okay, I'll bring back.
3: We're bringing it back, people. Hold on a minute. It sounds like you're coming up for your award. And now, introducing Wallace as the best podcast. But then the beat starts, and I thought it was going to be different. Anyway, I'm going to get a song like that just to introduce people to the show.
2: That's a great idea. That's really good.
3: That was that tune at the end, actually, that you played.
2: That one was
3: drum and bassy.
2: It was Machine Drum, track called Kill You, Anna Morgan remix featuring Tana LaRiel. And before we had a track from also 1-6, what was the track? Cool Jenga featuring Willie Dynamo. Again, in the same album called Matu Tara, released on Inner Tribe just 2 weeks ago. Shout out to everyone who make this album amazing, incredible. I just had a chance to hear today the EP. And then the background, the track that you like a lot, who sounds like a soundtrack. A wall. It's Della, producer, Chala, T'Challa.
3: Everybody. The radio festival, it's begun yesterday. It started yesterday. You can sign up between now and June 30th to go on the running for the major prizes. The first prize is that odd trips, $10,000 travel voucher to explore somewhere different. Second major prize, double pass to Golden Plains 19 with private chartered vehicle transfer.
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3: And the fourth prize,
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3: Heaps of prizes.
2: Yes.
3: People. So you can sign up now and...
2: You can get the early bird prize pack now.
3: Oh, the early bird prize pack.
2: Until the 17th of May. And
3: Brunswick Ballroom double pass for 6 months. Ooh. Oh, there's a lot of... Little things in there. Check it out. You can jump on pbsfm.org.au. Look at the prizes. Renew your membership. Now's a good time to renew. Bring it back from Doris. Yeah. Is that what they say? I don't even know what they say.
2: Bring back.
3: What do they say in dancehall?
2: Pull up.
3: Pull up. Pull up. Pull up the rug. Yeah, I should have said that. Had a bit more weight to it. Shout out to Doris. Thanks for listening. We're going to continue with the show. It's 10 to 9 here. Fresh produce, Cozy Wallace.
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0: Yeah, yeah, what's up? This is Tom Scar, representing for Homebrew Crew, At Peace. And right now you're listening to the illest radio station in whole of Aussie land, PBS, playing Bad Shit, 106.7. Peace.
1: Yo, get your bounce on. 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Fifth floor. Fourth floor.

0: Background from Jonas Clean, Never Eclipses. Before that, we heard from Shaolin Cowboy, yeah. We also heard from Rockstar, the Latin hip hop editor. I don't actually know where that came from, but also from Cangrejo.
1: Cangrejo.
0: Record, happy. Also, that dude, he was Brazilian. We'll see.
1: He was Brazilian.
0: Yeah, Jackson do Pandeiro.
1: He
0: is 1919 till 1982, born in Paraíba.
1: Yeah.
0: In the northeast there. Mm-hmm. His mother was a singer and a musician.
1: Amazing.
0: Couldn't afford the accordion, so his parents bought him a pandeiro.
1: Pandeiro.
0: Yeah.
1: Yeah. Iconic artist from Brazil, Jackson do Pandeiro. Yes.
0: It's 9:01. Somebody texted in saying, are you sure Ready for School started yesterday? Isn't that like the 18th or something?
1: It technically starts,
0: I think.
1: Exactly. The daily practices start on the 17th, but you can sign up now and you can run for the early bird prizes. It's not officially yet started, but...
0: But you can sign up now.
1: Now.
0: You're still going to run in for the prizes.
1: Yes.
0: Well, this is going to get into a mix here.
1: Yes. I'm going to start with
0: his cracker.
1: Going to start with a new track from Hagen called Slow Motion from his new EP. 0400 031 067. If you want to text message, you're on PBS.

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0: Ground, we got Anti-Constantino, Cachorrada das Braba. 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Incredible producer. We had tracks from Daytimers. Also had one from Siren, Kendrick Lamar, remix of Umbetta, L'Orchestra, and Burner from Perth as well. Some edits. 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
1: I'm going to try and play a L'Orchestra track in my set.
0: Yeah, it's a good track.
1: Mm-hmm. Shout outs to our members here, Dash D from Mini Bonds, Emmeline from Fairfield, Flash Poultry from Humevale, got Grantix from Mansfield, and Prawn Yogi from Cobo North, our former members.
0: Got Ashley Riggett from Preston, part-time member. Jay Barron from Prague. Is it Prague?
1: Prague, yes.
0: Prague. Mm-hmm. Part-time member, James Harden. Also, Jocelyn from Reservoir, part-time member. Jocelyn Leon. Also, Dave McCormick, friend for Decade, Jitter Uncharted's Notebook, Taylor's Lake, friend for Decade, also Sandra Barton, friend for Decade, Chris Burnew, Fitzroy North, friend for life, and Marion Parker from Fitzroy, friend for life as well.
1: Thanks everybody. Is that on? Is this on?
0: The track is quite intense.
1: Where's the applause at? Yeah, bruh.
0: And you can sign up during May and run for some prizes. The festival starts on the 17th of May. You can run for daily prizes. And the major prizes too.
1: If you want to get in touch while we're here, we've got 25 minutes of the show left before DJ Ard's Electric Sunset. You can text in 0400 03 1067. I'm going to get into a set here.

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0: We'll be back next weekend.

0: another Fish Produce. Shout outs to everyone who texted in. We're going to be back next week.
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As always, on a Saturday, 10 o'clock, DJ Ides with you till midnight on PBS 106.7 Electric Sunset. This week we'll be in it with sounds from Mr. Fingers, Patricia, Bobby Ingham, Octo, Octa, Special Request and more. It's going to be aimed at the mind, body and dance floor, dreamy to the body moving. I hope to hear from you with your messages and shout outs. 0400 03 1067, online, across the socials. 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We begin with the 7th studio album, Leave Your Mind, by house music original hitman, Mr. Fingers, Chicago's Larry Heard, once again stepping up to deliver us house music and acid-laced grooves with the Fingers' definitive club sound. Mr. Fingers, the happening thing.

0: Soulful, timeless, 1980s to now. Larry Heard back under his Mr. Fingers alias. Plastic Nightmares from the Fingers' seventh studio album, Late April, called Leave Your Mind. A deep and soulful start to the show this week. Mr. Fingers, Leave Your Mind, out through Alleviated Records. Some essential listening as we warm up Electric Sunset.
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0: DJ Ides, pleased to be here with you at the PBS 106.7 studio. Hello, Adam in Coburg. He's looking forward to it. Sevim liking the Heard sound. 0400 03 1067. Fuel the frequency. The early bird swarm has begun to our annual radio festival. 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Midnight Boris, oh yes, back as a performer member of Electric Sunset. 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

techno acid rave beats from Octo Octa, the curious New Hampshire artist Octo Octa, and their new album Sigils for Survival, Keep Pressing On and First Intention. The album released late April through T40 Love Energy. And I am DJ Ides here on PBS 106.7, bringing you the variety dance beats of Electric Sunset till midnight. A shout out to Cornelius. Thanks for the message. Hope you're into it. DJ Ooms likes it. It's got that sort of perfect techno house construct, hey? Top quality. 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Online across the socials as Electric Sunset Radio. Beat energy in this next set. Patricia is back with Acid Test late April. 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Patricia and the Why Try mini album, Waste of Space.

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Typically good dance floor beats. New with Acid Test. Finishing that bracket, my goodness. UK Dance Royalty special request. Doing that straight up jungle type dance floor smashing. Landing on Time Dance last week. Special request, Uncanny Valley. Pretty rad. Well, yesterday we at PBS FM launched our annual radio festival. From now till the end of June, we've got the usual Temptations to Renew Your Love as part of the 106.7 community. I won't rattle on about it too much, but the next 2 weeks, the extra early bird offerings, pbsfm.org.au. I'll be thrilled to see some new names come on through with support for Electric Sunset this year. Plus, the lovely people who've been supporting me and this program for nearly 11 years on air. All right, full on, no apologies, stepping sound, Amsterdam's Techman. Returning to Nerve Collect. Watch out for this one, a man and his toad.

0: Modern cult leaders sneaker social club, now with Germany's legend Apple Blim, Starshine, then Thunderstorm. Cornelius with thanks for the intro to Techmon. The Techmon monster beats ahead of that too. Good, Cornelius. Midnight Boris tuned as well, stepping out to sing at the moon. DJ Orms with a single word text. Mental. Yeah, something in me this week, tearing it up, terribly confused with the haters, I guess. You know how it is. From the bass to the bliss, DJ Ides and the sounds of Electric Sunset on PBS 106.7. This next little bit, warm, calming builds, thanks to the new release by Jex Opolis, Contact with the Whales.
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send in this one with a shout out to Adam in Coburg. Still tuned in tonight to Electric Sunset. Good to have you locked, Adam. 0400 03 1067.

Beaver Hills from Jexopolis, late April on the more down-tempo kind of techno side. The Jexopolis Ambiente album through the Maker's Own Good Time and Records imprint. 0400 03 1067 messages and shout-outs. While we embrace the garage weirdness, another one with the Social Club, Bobby Ingham, making a debut on Sneaker Social Club. Sound Fragments, Inverse Sound System Styled, and a street-level story throughout. Angel of the North.

Lights flickered and time stopped whenever we're around one another, lost in a dreamlike state. Hirachi touch, tracksuit bottoms undone, hoodies held high. Movement under the covers. Feels so good, that's where I could fly.

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Arms locked. What to say when your words aren't invited? I see them stuck, decaying matter from her limbs to the reclining chair. Days reoccurring from light to dark. We sat adjacent from each other, not saying a word. Nothing to say, nothing needs to be said. What you say? Not much. What about you? Movement under the covers.

What you doing tomorrow night? Some patchwork bass magic new from Bobby Ingham. The young artist marking that incredible debut with Sneakers Social Club that's upcoming for official release later this month, the Angel of the North EP. Just some electric sunset strangers. That actually made me quite nervous, that bracket. Like the first time you walk into a dubstep club and you kind of need to work out how to dance. Anyway, thanks, Cornelius, for your message. Amazing show tonight, apparently. Yeah, we are right on 11:51 p.m. I'd like to thank everyone supporting this show and PBS FM Community Radio with your membership to our wild little family. Electric Sunset patrons, there is Cornelius, Dr. Rami, Mitzi and Meg, Sim and Dame. Performer members, Bleak Droids, the pet performer, Midnight Boris. Thanks again, Boris, for renewing. On the 1st of May, Mr. Rochelle and the Artificial Limb, Electric Sunset patron, business patron, North Star Projects, and friend for a decade, Sevim, pbsfm.org.au. That's the place to find the Electric Sunset page with full playlist information from what you've heard on the show, along with audio and on demand, and the social links to get in touch. Stay tuned for the BPM session. Coming up next, Ava back in the house. 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

out before I hand over the mic. 363 and 210. Both getting intrigued and into the wonkiness. Forward thinking dance music on Electric Sunset. 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

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A big thank you to DJ Ides. I love your selection. This is Electrosophy. Not a set. A space. The space in between. Raw, hypnotic, techno.

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Repeats again, wrong, on purpose. Bodies move, and then the mind. Listen, don't interpret. Follow the shift, not the beat. Someone moves left, when the room moves right. Someone stops, exactly, when the beat expects obedience. A collective misalignment tighter than harmony. No center, only thresholds. Pressure, timing, risk.

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This was Electrosophy. 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

Hi, everyone. Big thanks to Eva for the last 2 hours of BPM. That was really awesome. You are now listening to New Noise, and I am Lauren, your host, keeping you company up until 6 a.m. this Sunday morning. I'll be kicking off with some house, just to keep the energy going on this nice Saturday night, and we'll be playing some soul and down-tempo beats later on, chilling it out. But I would recommend staying tuned. We have some special guest selectors who will also be sharing some tracks and sharing some stories as well about them later on. If you feel like reaching out and letting me know what you're up to, you can hit up the text line on 0400 03 1067. I would really love to hear from you. 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

Hi everyone, you're listening to PBS with Lauren. This is New Noise and I'm just going to catch you up on what we've been listening to. At the top of the bracket, we heard La Nouvelle by Jean Thibault, released in 2007. And after that, we heard Selfless State by So Inagawa, which was released in 2017. Then we heard Up All Night by Romanthony, which I felt was fitting since we will be up all night tonight. And then there was Everybody by Inland Nights. And now this is Tubes Grand by the Ian Pulley dub by Ulf Kleiner. Big shout out to Olive, who is another PBS comrade. She has an amazing show every fortnight called Moondial, Friday night, 2 till 6 a.m. So also is part of the middle of the night grind. Yeah, she's a lovely, lovely show, and it was so, so nice to meet her the other week. So thank you for tuning in, Olive. You rock. You are listening to New Noise with Lauren on PBS. Hope you're enjoying the tunes.

It's now 2:41 a.m., so already 40 minutes into the show. You're listening to New Noise with Lauren. What is playing underneath me now is Blaff by Telephones from Norway, and before that we heard Ain't No Man, MC Dub by Dina Carroll, and at the top of the bracket was Classico by Tour Morborg and Dub Striker. Still on the housey tip, I hope you guys are enjoying it. Just wanted to send big love out to my beautiful friend Aoife, who is currently studying for her exams in Cork in Ireland. So listening to it at a different hour, and hopefully this is really pumping you through those exam questions. I miss you a lot. If you also wanted to text in, please send through one on 0400-03-1067. Coming up soon, we have some special guest selectors, Will and Kento, who are going to have a little bit of a guest mix. That'll be coming up in the next 15 minutes or so. So if anybody out there is listening, get excited, because it will be pretty awesome. 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

0: It is now 4 minutes past 3 a.m. and you're still listening to New Noise with Lauren on PBS 106.7 FM. We are now in for a bit of a treat. We have a couple guest selectors in with us in the studio. We have Will Holden, who is one half of Hybrid Man, a very prized electronic duo from our local soil. And we also have Kento Muraki from Osaka, who has been living in Melbourne recently and is a great chef and is also a great chef of music. He was a resident at West Harlem in Kyoto and also most recently played at Miscellanea the other weekend. Hi guys, how are you guys going?
1: Yeah, thank you. Thanks Loz, thanks for having us on the show.
2: Hi.
1: It's nice to be here.
0: Thanks for joining me. Tell us a bit more about yourselves.
1: I met Kento maybe last year, about maybe
2: 1 year ago.
1: And we connected well musically. We loved house music and we like mixing together. And recently Kento moved into my share house, which has been nice, and we've been sharing lots of music together. Yeah. Mixing and it's been great. Yeah, it's a good connection we've got at the moment, and it's nice to share the Melbourne music scene with people that are moving into Melbourne from Japan.
0: That's great. What are you playing at the moment, and what do you have in store for us for the next little bit?
1: We're just gonna play some nice house music and sort of guide everyone through their Saturday, Sunday morning. The track playing now is actually a Larry Heard track. Good vibes.
0: Hell yeah. That is exactly what we're in for. I'll just turn this one up for the next little bit. And we'll check in again shortly. You're listening to PBS.
1: Thanks, Loz.
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Keep it locked.

0: It's 4:05, and that's a wrap for our special guest mix for the night. Big, big, big thank you to Will and Kento for playing such awesome tracks for the past hour. Thank you so much for joining me, guys. Hope you have a really nice sleep and rest. And I feel very blessed to have your company and tunes at this hour. Thank you. Oh. Mic's on.
1: Thanks for having us, Loz.
2: Thank you.
1: Yeah, appreciate the invitation to come in and play some fun late night tracks for everyone. Hope everyone's having a nice time out there.
0: Thank you, guys. You're listening to PBS. This is Lauren and Will and Kento.
1: Yeah.
0: Arigato gozaimasu, Kento.
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4:30 a.m. We have an hour and a half left this Sunday morning. This Play Underneath Me Now is Coast to Coast by our very own Harvey Sutherland. Before that, we heard Ascension by People Plus, which is also a guest select. We found that one has really similar synthy lines to Harvey, and we love that. Before that, we had Song for Annie by Erot, and Top of the Bracket was Caught Up by Metro Area. I think in the spirit of Radio Festival at the moment, you can sign up for an early membership, and we're just wanting to play our favourite bangers just to remind ourselves how much we love music and how much we want to support community radio. So hope you're enjoying it. This is New Noise with Lauren on PBS.

shout out to Ollie and Dan listening in from Canberra. Love you guys heaps and miss you also. I'm so grateful that you're listening to me right now, and you guys are the funniest, best human beings in the world. Big love out to you guys.

Frank liking the grooves from Panton Hill. Really glad you're enjoying them. We'll keep them going for you. 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

5:43 a.m. This playing underneath me now is, of course, What You Won't Do For Love by Bobby Caldwell. And now we're going to listen to Smooth by D'Angelo. Rest in peace. Shout out to Rach. I know that's you listening in. Thank you for enjoying the soundtrack. Been listening in from 3. What a absolute pleasure to have your company. Yeah, we have another 15 minutes of the show. Really hope that you've been digging the tracks. Soon we'll be passing over to Lee on Storytellers, who will be with you from 6 until 7. You're listening to New Noise with

That beautiful track just then was That's Us, Wild Combination by Arthur Russell. Must give credit to Claire Dixon for playing that on The Breakfast Spread a couple weeks ago and rediscovered that really, really beautiful track. We are now on to our very last song of our 4-hour stint. This is Teardrops by Womack and Womack. Thank you to everyone who's been tuning in this whole time. It's been a real delight. And thank you to PBS for having me. It's such a pleasure to share some of my favourite tracks and vibes on the airwaves. Hope everyone has a really, really lovely rest of their weekend and hopefully catch you on here soon again. Take care out there. This is Lauren on New Noise on PBS 106.7 FM.

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Hey, good morning. Good morning. I'm Lee Gunn and you are locked into Storytellers on 106.7 PBS FM. It's just gone 6:03 on Sunday the 3rd of May and today is a significant date in the music calendar. On this exact day in 1933, James Brown was born into deep poverty in a small backward town called Barnwell in South Carolina. Today we are going to celebrate his birthday and we're going to trace that colossal, undeniable, rhythmic blueprint that he left behind. But before we dive in, a massive shout out to Lauren and Will for their great new noise and for laying down the fantastic foundation for this morning. And what about those dance tracks? Hey, we were dancing in the studio. I'm sure that got you moving. Also, we are at the start of Radio Festival, so you know we love this time of the year. You can head over to pbsfm.org.au/join to fuel the frequency, and you can nominate Storytellers as your show of choice. So today's journey started with that great opening song, James Brown's raw 1958 classic, Please, Please, Please. Now, this was also the start of the legendary cape throw, where James, exhausted from singing, would be wrapped in a cage, shuffled off stage, only to miraculously regain his vigour and throw off the cape and be revived. And that could happen two or three times in a single song. And the colour of the cape would change every time. I think that's quite a fascinating thing. So before he was the gospel of soul, James Brown listened to the jump and shout music of his era. He took jump blues and raw gospel-infused hollerers and cool precision and fused them into a weapon. And that evolution led to the one, the rhythmic philosophy, where the explosive emphasis is placed on the first beat of every bar, completely flipping the traditional R&B focus. So let's hear where he started, the pioneers who shaped him, and the precise moment he changed the world.

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That's what she told me, no kidding. That's what she said. She said, son, keep away from that woman. She ain't no good. Don't bother with her. But mama didn't know what Caledonia was putting down. So I'm going down to Caledonia's house and ask her just one more time.

Ah, great song. Fantastic song. If you've just joined me, you're listening to Storytellers. I'm Lee Gunn, and we are celebrating James Brown's birthday. He was born on the 3rd of May, 1933. We were experiencing then some of the influences of the music of the times, and we open with the 1945 Jump Blues track of Louis Jordan's Caledonia. He was from Brinkley in the USA, followed by Roy Brown, 1947 fantastic track, Good Rockin' Tonight, followed by the 1956 release of Little Willie John's Fever, classic, redone by many people, but that original's great. And we followed that with the 1949 wonderful song by Winoni Harris, All She Wants to Do Is Rock. And we closed with the 1965 masterpiece by James Brown, Papa's Got a Brand New Bag. Big shout out to the lovely Frank, who was with us this morning. Thank you for your comments. Glad to know you're loving it. Hey, it's Radio Festival, and you know that means that you get to, especially if you get in before, I think it's the 18th maybe, you go into the early bird draws. And so big shout out to the following people who have signed up and helped keep us on the air. Wonderful Charles Lethbridge, who's joined the breakfast spread. Christina Alexander from Box Hill South is a passionate supporter of Fangit. Greg Orr from Creswick, fabulous old Creswick, is a proud supporter of Stone Love. Rick Cape from Cranbourne is a passionate supporter of Ridden Yard. And Emily and Tim Hines from Manifold Heights are passionate supporters of Blue Juice. Also to Anonymous from Belgrave, who is a proud supporter of Storytellers. Yay! We love that. And to Kath Lawson, who's our performer supporter of Storytellers, and Sue Nami, a proud patron supporter of Storytellers. You know, if you are keen and love the show, I give you permission to abandon whatever other show you support and just sign up for me, for Storytellers. Wouldn't that be great? Actually, every time you sign up to support us and become a member of the station, you're keeping us on the air, and we're just grateful and love that. So thank you. Now, James's very first notes were always sung in the pews of the storefront churches of Augusta in Georgia. And that sacred fire never truly left his throat, and he understood that soul music is essentially a prayer. So we're going to go with that and play Stay With Me, one of his lesser known but still fabulous tracks.

That is such a stunning song. That is just a beautiful number. So we started that bracket with James Brown's 1968 song, Stay With Me. And you can hear that pure gospel pleading in his voice. We followed that with the beautiful track by Zilanova called The Time, released in 21. They're out of Melbourne. We then went to The Meltdown, another Melbourne group, with their 2017 track River. It was just extraordinary, just extraordinary. And we finished with Kian, who is a First Nation artist from Queensland, and their incredible 2020 release, Better Things. Absolutely stunning bit of music. And that really kind of showcases the influence of gospel in music, and certainly James. James Brown's journey was paved with the grid of blues as well, a genre that provided his really entire emotional vocabulary. He landed in the Apollo Theatre in Harlem, which was the ultimate proving ground for black excellence. And it was here that Brown self-funded his legendary 1962 live album. While he eventually transformed these blues roots into high-octane funk, the foundation remains the same. We're going to go and explore some of that, some beautiful blues music. This is Stormy Monday Blues by T-Bone Walker.

You stood in the highest peak. If you go, I will not heal.

Well, we just took a slow ride across the blues to Soul Bridge then. That bracket kicked off with the 1947 classic from T-Bone Walker called Stormy Monday. If you listen to the lyrics, it's an incredible song and it's quite funny. We followed that with the stripped back to 2020 beauty of Moon by Izzy, and they're from Cairns, you know, really proving that Queensland's producing some deep soul. Very interesting musicality in that track with the desync a patient, for want of a better word. We followed that with the wonderful First Nation Melbourne artist Dan Sultan and his gritty 2017 release Wait in Love. Beautiful song. And we rounded it off with that deeply gorgeous sound of Mara TK on Tiki Aroki. They're from Wellington. Beautiful tracks. And a big shout out to the lovely Smokey on 477, who is loving the subject and the music, and the wonderful Graham, who's joined us today, who also said look out for the rain this week. Now, I just wanted to tell you some of the great things about Radio Festival. If you join before the 18th of May, you're going to go in the draw for the early bird prizes. So the festival runs from the 1st of May all the way to 30th of June, but if you get in before the 18th, you're also in the running for early bird prizes as well as everyday prizes. So that's great. And the main prize this year, are you ready? It's a $10,000 travel voucher. Oh, my goodness. I know where I'm going. It's the Galapagos. Honestly, the prizes are amazing. So get in, join up, renew your membership, keep us on the air, and head over to pbsfm.org.au/join, and you can renew or start your membership. You know we're on the air because of you guys. You also nominate the show you want to support, and if you feel the love, you can always nominate storytellers.

At the top of that bracket, we played the watershed moment of James's career, Cold Sweat, released in 1967. This music shifted the world on its axis, the music world on its axis. He moved entirely away from melodic song structures and into a world of pure repetitive rhythm. And it was the birth of funk as we know it, and the music of a pulse entirely built on a single chord. And we explored that with the 2018 track Command by Melbourne's band The Seven Ups. We followed that with the 2020 groove of Karate Boogaloo and Bam Bam. And we finished with the 2017 Cactus Channel's The Wooden Boy, all from Melbourne. And we're really letting that groove do the talking in that set. Speaking of which, thank you to everyone who sent in messages this morning. It's great getting feedback, you know. If you want to touch base with me, 0400 03 1067. Also, everyone who's signed up so far for the Early Bird of Radio Festival, good on you. You're in the draw for all those Early Bird prizes. And if you want to get into that draw really quickly, pbsfm.org.au/join. Now, James Brown had a travelling masterclass in discipline. Not only did he perform as one of the hardest working men in music, he also had a platform for a formidable woman of soul. Women like Lynn Collins and Marva Whitney just didn't sing, they preached. They commanded the stage with a ferocity that matched the Godfather pound for pound. Let's listen to some of that, the female influences.

That was a masterclass in vocal power. We opened that bracket with the undisputed heavy hitter Marva Whitney laying down the law on her 1969 cut It's My Thing. And we matched that locally with Karen Lee Andrews from Sydney taking us to church on her 2018 track Higher. And then we smoothed it out with Melbourne's Rita Satch and her 21 song Breathe, beautiful song. And we closed with the razor sharp modern stylings of Emma Voldard's 2021 release My Desire, also out of Melbourne. In 1970, James Brown toured Nigeria, and became, and there was a cultural collision that birthed global Afrobeats. By witnessing Fela Kuti at the Shrine in Lagos, Brown saw his own rhythmic innovations reflected back through a West African lens, and it was a mutual inspiring loop. This cross-pollinisation is now blooming right here in the western suburbs of Melbourne, blending polyrhythms and the grit of urban soul. It's a circular journey from Georgia to Lagos and now to Footscray. We're going to start with a great track here. This is Fela Kuti and Water Got No Enemy. It is 10 minutes long, so I'll probably cut it somewhere. And then we'll follow that with another track that's quite long by the Public Opinion Afro Orchestra.

0: such a great track. That was the global language of groove right there. We open with the 1975 Lagos pioneer himself, Fela Kuti, and Water Got No Enemy. That transitioned perfectly into Melbourne's own massive 2019 ensemble, the Public Opinion Afro Orchestra with No Passport. We followed that with the 2018 release by Cool Out of Sun from Perth, Asking for More. Fabulous track. And we kept that journey off there with James Brown's urgent 1970s track, Super Bad. What a great track, right? Morning to you, Neil. Glad you're enjoying the music. Guys, just a reminder that the first prize in Radio Fest this year is a $10,000 travel voucher. I'm looking forward to winning that, but hey, we all should. So if you haven't already, head over to pbs.org.au/join and sign up to be in the early bird prizes for Radio Fest, and you'll go in the draw for that first prize of $10,000. Now, James Brown famously fined his musicians for missing a single note. He demanded an excellence of work ethic that bordered on military. His commitment to technical perfection, you know, is mirrored in lots of Australian bands who've recorded live to tape in single takes. You know, it proves that soul music is just as much about the intense discipline as the craft and what it's feeling. We're going to kick off with one of the masterclasses of precision here. Get up. I feel like being
1: Fellas, I'm ready to get up and do my thing.
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1: I want to get into it, man, you know. Like a sex machine, man. Moving, doing it, you know. Can I count it off?
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And that was a set dedicated to precision. And you could hear that in the brilliance of all those tracks. We started off with the 1970 masterclass in Staying in the Pocket. That was James Brown and Get Up, I Feel Like Being a Sex Machine. It's one of his famous songs. We followed it with the sharp 2020 funk of Melbourne Surprise Chef with Harvey Sutherland's remix of New Ferrari. Fantastic track. We moved up to Sydney for the incredibly tight 2009 rhythm section of Dojo Cuts on Rome. Beautiful track. And we finished back in Melbourne with the 2009 global hit This Girl by Cooking on Three Burners featuring Kylie Ordist. And a big shout out to the lovely Luke, who says, be well, sister, and he's loving the grooves and start to the morning. Thank you so much. And guys, remember, you can get into the early bird prizes if you head over to pbsfm.org.au/join and sign up for a membership of our great radio station. And the first prize is $10,000, but you should see all the other prizes. You can find more about that on the website. Now, with interesting thing about James, the drum breaks of the James Brown era became the literal foundation of the hip-hop revolution. You know, a single bar, a single beat has moved more dance floors than almost any other sound in history. In Australia, we're doing the same. We're reconstructing the soul of the 60s and future jazzing it into the 2020s. I'm going to start this bracket with a great track. This was James Brown's Right Hand Man. This is Bobby Byrd.

I'm going to go to the hospital.

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We started that bracket with the fantastic Bobby Bird and the legendary 1971 track, I Know You Got Soul. Great lyrics in that. Then we flipped over to artist Jonty and their 2017 Sleeping Giants. It wasn't the track I was after, but I thought I'd play it out. They're from Sydney. Then we went to Sampology, a Brisbane act, with their fantastic track Thicker Than Water. And we wrapped up that club ready set with the future funk of Melbourne's Close Encounter with Something in My Drink. Fantastic dance piece that. And to Michael, who has texted in, he's been dancing in the shower. Thank you, Mike. That is fantastic to know. I'm so glad you had a great time and the music's making you move. And a big shout out to the fabulous Cass Dickerson, who has just signed up as a junior member of 5 Foot High and Rising. Thank you, Cass. That is fantastic. We're really, really glad you could join us here. So thanks, Cass, for doing that. You're in the draw to win your early bird prizes as well as all the other prizes that are coming up. And one of them is a $10,000. The main one is a $10,000 travel voucher. Looking forward to that. Hey, James Brown's relationship with women was famously complex, turbulent, and problematic. He wasn't the nicest of men. It was immortalised in the hit It's a Man's Man's World, and yet the song acknowledges that the world is nothing without a woman or a girl. In this segment, we're going to explore that exact tension and look at how modern artists respond to traditional soul narratives with stories of strength and autonomy. Here we go. The classic James Brown, It's a Man's Man's World.

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0: Love Police invite you to feel the deep, raw soul of Louisiana's Robert Finlay and his band. 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
1: Up this May at Eddie Castle, Brunswick. 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
2: We started that bracket with James Brown's It's a Man's Man's World, and we followed that with the fabulous Marva Whitney and her 1969 track, What Do I Have to Do to Prove My Love to You? She sung all the time with James. And then we heard Dojo Cuts and Roxy Ray on their 2012 song I Can Give, fabulous song. We followed that with Nigeria and Once, really interesting track. And we finished that bracket with the deeply poignant 2020 storytelling of Misha and Drowning. James Brown passed away on Christmas Day in 2006 at the age of 73. He had heart failure resulting from pneumonia. He was married 4 times. And officially acknowledged 9 children, but after his death there were several paternity suits and DNA tests revealing he likely fathered a few more kids along the way. Interesting little piece of fact. We're bringing all the soul home now. The Journey of the Groove is a global relay race, and in this bracket we're going to look at the legendary Memphis JB and Fred Wesley and one of their fantastic songs. It's called Doing It to Death.
3: Hit it.

That is a fantastic track. That is Fred Wesley and JB laying it all out in their 1973 Augusta track, Doing It to Death. Ah, fabulous piece of soul there. And that kind of brings us to the end of our journey this morning. I'm Lee Gunn and you've been listening to Storytellers on the mighty 106.7 PBS FM. So today, on his birthday, we have traced the colossal legacy of James Brown from those gospel tents of Georgia through the sweat-soaked stages of the Apollo to the clubs of Lagos and right down to the incredible, vibrant soul and funk underground of modern Australia. 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Thanks to everyone who's joined me in texting. You know we love feedback. Next up is the Fabulous Gospel Show with Peter Miles, which will take you through to your Sunday morning. And join me next week at 6 a.m. We've got a couple of pieces to go out with. We're going to play the fantastic Soul Man by Sam and David, classic piece. And we're going to finish with a really wonderful James Brown number called Get Up Off of Your Thing. So, if you've got any thoughts on the show, feel free to text me on 0400 03 1067. We always love a bit of feedback here. And, see you next week.

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1: 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Bye.

Good morning and welcome to the Gospel Show. Peter Miles here with you. Sunday morning in Melbourne town. A bit of a grey old day when I was experiencing it. But anyway, somewhere listening for my name, that's the Ingram Gospel Singers. And before that we had the Gospel Travellers. There's a man at your door. A couple of tracks before that, the Pilgrim Jubilee Singers, I See a Man, Peacock single from 1961, and on the flip side of that was Like This, and that song, including the Lord's Prayer, made me think of Don McGregor, and he loved that. And rest in peace. Rest in peace, Don McGregor. We started our program, as we always do, with I Just Rose to Tell You from the Four Interns from their album I'm Troubled. Hope you're not troubled. Hope everything's going well. Thanks for the wonderful introduction we had to Sunday morning from Lee Gunn, Storytellers, plenty of James Brown, plenty of funky, soulful music between the 6 a.m. and the 9 a.m. Lee will be back next week with another great Storytellers program. I've got a couple of thank yous. Firstly, I think it's Sean Johnson from Warrnambool has taken out proud membership to the Gospel Show. Thank you very much. And Hutchie9. A patron to the Gospel Show. Thank you very much, Hutchie9. Good to have you with us. Looking forward to our program today. Plenty of music. Might be a little bit less talking, but let's get on with our next song, Robert Anderson and King Jesus. As I said, you're on the Gospel Show with Peter.

0: recorded 58 years ago. Sounds just as good as it did then, and probably every bit as important. The Staple Singers with What the World Needs Now.
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0: Indeed you are. Thank you, Mavis. Before the Staple Singers, we heard from Jackie Beavers, an artist fairly new to me, but that was recorded in 1972. Again, a song of that time. Someone, and then in brackets, Bigger Than You or Me, from his album Someday We'll Be Together. And we opened the bracket with Robert Anderson and the track King Jesus, from the album on Savoy Records, Only by Grace, in 1965. So we had a mid-60s to early 70s little bracket there. Hope you enjoyed it. Thank you to Andrea Lee, who's taken out proud membership to Rhythm Yard. And fantastic stuff. Our radio festival's coming up soon, in a few weeks' time. It's great to have Alana and Satchmo travelling the Gospel Highway with us. And I've got a little something for you later, Alana. And Brother Stu, All Quiet on the Sandown Front. Well, hopefully we can fill the audio shortage with the gospel show for you, Brother Stu. Okay, let's journey now into some blues. I know Graham Lang, amongst others, will appreciate some good old gospel blues. And the last little bit I've been listening to, a little bit of Stevie Ray Vaughan and one of the featured vocalists he had on his Live at Carnegie recording was Angela Straley and a lady from Austin, Texas. Let's hear a little bit from her now, a couple of tracks, as we start our gospel blues bracket on the gospel show.

mother in Beulah Land, outshine the sun. 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

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I've got a sister in

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0: up? I wrote that myself.
2: It's nobody's fault.
3: But
2: I'll tell you, I'm

Wrapping up our gospel blues segment, that was Walter Lee Hood and the Parchman Inmates doing a bit of a Easter story. Great to hear that. The song was called Home on High, from an album or a set of music, Songs of Mississippi, Artists and Musicians Documented by William Ferris. And I've got to say, aren't we all grateful for musicologists and those people who do the field recordings, go out and record music so that many others can hear. It's a fantastic thing to do. From that same set of music, the artist before that was Little Hines, Liddle Hines, Hines, What Could I Do? The Southland Hummingbirds, again, before that, There Are Days. Canadian group, The Sojourners, did the song I associate with Los Lobos, The Neighbourhood. The wonderful Bill Morrissey, from a tribute to the songs of Mississippi, John Hurt, sang for us Beulah Land, and some great guitar work there as well. And Angel Australia, finally in gospel mode, after a bit of a misstep on my part, Lord Don't Move the Mountain, from her album Blue Highway. You're on the Gospel Show with Peter. It's great to know that the Gospel Show is travelling out and about, way down to Meetung, and Carol's listening in. So great to have your message, Carol. Hope you're enjoying your Sunday in Meetung, and the Gospel Show and all the music and all the good things. Also from Sydney, it's great to have Elisa, Paolo, Clara and Pierre. Regular listeners to the Gospel Show. I hope I've got your name right. It's either Elisa or Elisa. Can you please let me know how to say it properly, because I don't want to get it wrong. Anyway, we're all friends here, and as we travel the gospel highway together, going to go down to New Orleans. Let's do a little trip down to New Orleans, a little bit of music from that part of the world. And the Olympia Brass Band, Terrence Blanchard and Donald Harrison Jr. And their song is This Train Is Bound for Glory. In the Gospel Show with Peter.